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0: 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But coming up, we've got You Can't Get Enough of This Baby. 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

0: It's Power FM, we're playing your best music, and after 11, we've got Alex Warren. You can also catch Crowded House. Julia Michaels Issues. All this and so much more. It's after 11. 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
16: Well, that's right. 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
5: Hi, I'm Donna DeMayo. The Prime Minister has described flash flooding in Nepal as a truly horrific event. At least 160 people have been killed in the disaster and hundreds more are missing. Anthony Albanese confirming to News 24 that dozens of Australians are amongst those unaccounted for.
20: At this point, there are 34 Australians who are missing. Now, our thoughts are with all those who will be concerned about their loved ones today.
5: A win for community and disability workers who use their own car while on the job as the Fair Work Commission ups their vehicle allowance. Angus McFarlane from the Australian Services Union says it'll be a big help.
21: It's about $50 to $60 a week, cost of living relief. So we are very happy about that, and it will make a big difference.
5: British actor Tim Curry has died, best remembered as Dr. Frankenfurter from the Rocky Horror Show. He was 80 years old. And Prince Harry and his wife Meghan have touched down in Birmingham. They've ditched LA for a return to Britain.
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5: In sport, Harley Reid will miss the first two games for a sling tackle on Hawk John Newcomb. The Eagles pushed to halve the ban, but the tribunal has dismissed the appeal. The Broncos will host the Storm to kick off round 26 of the NRL tonight. Both 2025 grand finalists are missing out on the top eight. And Aussie paceman Mitchell Starc has now jumped to the number one spot in cricket's test bowling rankings. He claimed 12 wickets in the recent two-match series against Bangladesh. And that's the latest news and sport.
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25: Partly cloudy with a top of 19 degrees around the Shoalhaven for your Thursday. In the Highlands today, partly cloudy with a top of 16.
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0: Crowded House, World That You Live, here on Power FM, and you might recognise this song. And I don't want the world to see me, 'cause I don't. Did you know that Iris is actually the most streamed song from the 90s, which is surprising because the 90s has had so many amazing songs. And if you wanted to catch it live, you could potentially do that at the iHeart Musical Festival. We've got one day left in our Steal My Standby competition, and up for grabs, it's worth up to $20,000. 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Tomorrow is the last day, so if you haven't registered yet, make sure you do as soon as you can. But coming up, we have Julia Michaels' Issues. 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

0: 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You're listening to your best music, and Stories Is Easy. I'll be back tomorrow morning, but a recent study has shown that fans are more likely to have an accident as they drive to concerts while listening to their favourite artist. And Izzy had some first-hand experience as to why it is oh so true.
1: I was very lucky to have a family friend of mine who was a driving instructor, so yeah. I know her very well. But one day, I was 16 years old, and she put me in the car, and she said, I'm going to put Harry and One Direction on, and what you need to do is focus on the road. Let's just say that didn't last very long.
2: Yeah, you start driving, and then...
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1: Buddy, I was And she banned me after that from listening to One Direction and Harry Styles in any of my remaining driving lessons. And luckily, the driving instructors have the brake on their side because, she had to press it a couple of times.
0: It's actually a really smart idea for when you're trying to learn how to drive. But if you want to hear more from Stormzy and Izzy, they're going to be back with you tomorrow from 6. 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
16: Hi, I'm Donna DeMayo. The Prime Minister says DFAT is desperately working to determine the fate of the Australians missing in Nepal after a devastating flash flooding disaster. The events claimed the lives of at least 160 people. 34 Australians are among those yet to be accounted for. Anthony Albanese telling News 24, it's simply horrific.
17: Nepal, you know, is a developing country. It doesn't have the resources that an event like that would have in Australia. So information is difficult.
16: Qantas profit has tumbled in the wake of rising jet fuel costs and the Middle East conflict. Profit has dropped by 13% to $2.06 billion. A win for community and disability workers who use their own car while on the job. The Fair Work Commission has increased the vehicle allowance by around 5 cents to $1.05 per kilometre. Angus McFarlane from the Australian Services Union says it will be a big help.
18: It's about 50 to 60 bucks a week, cost of living relief. So we are very happy about that, and it will make a big difference.
16: Police are on the hunt for an oyster thief in New South Wales after more than $350,000 or around 320 bags worth of the product was stolen. Tributes for British actor Tim Curry, who has died aged 80. He was best known for his role as Dr. Frankenfurter in the Rocky Horror Show. And Spotify has reported a massive surge in streaming for Dolly Parton music. There's been a 2,000% increase in the US alone in just 24 hours. That's after her passing aged 80.
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16: In sport and team sheets for this weekend's AFL wildcard matches will be released later today. Aaron Norton expected to be named by the Doggies for tomorrow night's blockbuster against the Magpies. Tim English could be a surprise inclusion after training well yesterday. And the Pies tipped to recall injured duo Isaac Quaynor and Pat Lipinski. And that's the latest news and sport.
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22: weather. Partly cloudy with a top of 19 degrees around the Shoalhaven for your Thursday. In the Highlands today, partly cloudy with a top of 16.
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0: It's Barry FM. We're playing your best music, and Ali G, it's been retired from about since 2007, but it's coming back in a big hit with the new film. And in there, there's been a diss at an artist.
1: Yo, it's me, Ali G. I've been gone for 20 years, chilling. And in that time, the world went to crap. There was COVID, wars, and Ed Sheeran.
0: Clearly, Ali G is not a huge fan of Ed Sheeran, but he has gone to the comment section where he replied saying, tell me 10-year-old me that Ali G would put him in his movie, and he goes, Respecta, which is a part of the Ali G act. So clearly, he took it pretty well and he didn't mind being a part of the joke. But coming up, we got Sabrina Carpenter, Manchild. It's Power FM.
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2: That elaborate sound effect is a lot.
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1: intense.
2: Feels like a whole area's been wiped out.
0: Oh, there we go. 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
3: It's Jamie. How are you?
0: Jamie.
1: Hello, Jamie. Congratulations. You have taken Taylor Jane's Steal My Standby, and now you are on that list.
3: That's awesome. Thank you.
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Taylor Swift, I Knew It, I Knew You from Toy Story 5. And today we had another person jump in for Steal My Standby, and it was Jamie who swooped.

0: It's Barry FM. We're playing your best music. And coming up, we got Harry Styles. We've also got the Bare Naked Ladies. It's All Been Done. Olivia Dean's Nice to Each Other. All this and so much more. It's after one, only on Power.
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5: Hi, I'm Gareth Thompson. A Nepali tour group operator has grave fears for 15 Aussies missing after major flooding in Nepal. In total, 34 Australians are unaccounted for after a flood hit the Nepali-Tibetan border with over 160 confirmed deaths. Foreign Minister Penny Wong says DFAT is working hard to get more info.
7: The government's priority is to confirm the whereabouts and welfare of these Australians, and DFAT officials in Nepal and also China are seeking to do that. Obviously, the situation is a difficult one.
5: Anyone with friends or family who might be in Nepal are urged to contact DFAT. The Agriculture Minister says industry knows what to do to prevent bird flu affecting the egg supply. Julie Collins says the government is working really closely with industry to prevent a spillover event that might affect poultry, having learnt from two H7 outbreaks. It comes as Australia records over 300 infections in wildlife. A rise in choking acts among young people has the Social Services Minister deeply concerned. It follows the death of a 16-year-old on Sydney's northern beaches this week. Tanya Plibersek says 60% of young people have experienced choking in a sexual encounter and is pleading with parents to have direct conversations with their kids. And pop star Miley Cyrus has revealed one of her final conversations with beloved godmother Dolly Parton following the country icon's death at 80. In a heartfelt tribute, Miley said Dolly would want her to feel it, write a song about it and be strong.
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5: In sport, the Broncos and Storm go head-to-head in Brisbane tonight to kick off round 26 of the NRL. The match is a dead rubber, with both teams unable to make finals, but there's still plenty of noise around the club's decision not to give Adam Reynolds a farewell game. The skipper's been ruled out after failing to overcome a calf injury, and league great Brad Fittler's told Nine that's the right call.
23: The team always comes first. Their relationship, you know, once you get past this year, their relationship will go on forever because of that connection through winning grand finals together. Captain, coach, so the rest of it to me is just rot.
5: And you're up to date with news and sport.
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27: Partly cloudy with a top of 19 degrees around the Shoalhaven for your Thursday. In the Highlands today, partly cloudy with a top of 16.
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0: 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You've got Sammy. When Olivia Dean hit the charts, she melted everybody's heart and had such outstanding success with her album. When she went home, she talks about some of her favourite places to perform.
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0: 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And her big song, Nice to Each Other. 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

0: 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Stolzian Izzy back with you tomorrow morning from 6. But a recent study has just been released in the US about drivers actually having more accidents listening to Harry Styles and Taylor Swift. And Izzy had some special driving lessons because of it.
1: I was very lucky to have a family friend of mine who was a driving instructor, so yeah. I know her very well. But one day, I was 16 years old, and she put me in the car, and she said, I'm going to put Harry and One Direction on, and what you need to do is focus on the road. Let's just say that didn't last very long.
2: Yeah, you start driving, and then... Yeah, like swirling all over the road.
1: Buddy, I was
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1: 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And luckily, the driving instructors have the brake on their side because, she had to press it a couple of times.
0: 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No one needs to listen to One Direction or Harry Styles on the full noise. It's 94.9 Power FM, waking up with Stolzy and Izzy.
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26: Hey, I'm Brooke Seychelle.
0: A Nepali tour group operator has grave fears for 15 Aussies missing after major flooding in Nepal. In total, 34 Australians are unaccounted for after a major flood hit the Nepali-Tibetan border with over 160 confirmed deaths. Foreign Minister Penny Wong says DFAT is working hard to get more info.
1: The government's priority is to confirm the whereabouts and welfare of these Australians, and DFAT officials in Nepal and also China are seeking to do that. Obviously, the situation is a difficult one.
0: Meanwhile, the PM is attending the second day of the National Bush Summit underway in New South Wales. Anthony Albanese will join a range of political leaders and community advocates to discuss issues impacting regional Australia. The Transport Safety Bureau is investigating a sixth incident at Sydney Airport since the end of July. The latest cases involved a Virgin and Qantas jet on separate taxiways and a Jetstar plane pushing back from a gate as another aircraft was passing behind it. However, former Qantas pilot Richard de Crepney has told Seven it's not as serious as it sounds.
5: It does sound alarming. However, we need to keep in mind that we're hearing about this because they're reporting them. Now, all these incidents are low threat. In other words, yes, there's errors being made, but the pilots and ground crew are picking up the errors and they're preventing it from escalating.
0: And Japanese avant-garde artist Yayoi Kusama has died at the age of 97. She was best known for her dot-covered paintings and pumpkin motifs.
24: Quality duplexes from $629,000. 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
0: Team sheets for this weekend's AFL wildcard matches will be released later today. Aaron Norton is expected to be named by the Doggies for tomorrow night's blockbuster against the Magpies, while Tim English could be a surprise inclusion after training well yesterday. The Pies also tipped to recall injured duo Isaac Quaynor and Pat Lipinski. And there's only pride on the line for the Broncos and the Storm, who'll face off at Suncorp to begin round 26 of the NRL tonight. That's the latest in news and sport.
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25: Looking ahead to your Friday weather, mostly sunny. A day awaits us tomorrow with a top of 20 degrees in the Shoalhaven. In the Highlands tomorrow, sunny and a top of 16.
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13: Hey, I'm Brooke Seychelle. Foreign Minister Penny Wong has described the loss of life in Nepal as devastating, where 34 Australians are missing and more than 160 people have died as a result of flash flooding. DFAT says it's urgently working to confirm the welfare of Aussies in the area. Barnaby Joyce has once again reiterated One Nation's stance on migration. There's been a bit of confusion this week over what the party's target figure is moving forward, but the federal MP has told Nine it hasn't changed.
12: I don't know how many times we have to say 130,000 nom. And if people are pouring back through deleted emails or posts, then all I can say is One Nation's got them thinking, and that's what we're there for. And we've also got them voting.
13: The Agriculture Minister says they know what to do to prevent bird flu affecting poultry. Julie Collins says the government is working really closely with industry to prevent a spillover event that might affect the egg supply, having learned from two H7 outbreaks. Smart glasses and wearable recording devices could be subjected to a 12-month import ban under a bill from the Greens to be introduced in the Senate. It comes as experts warn Australia's laws haven't kept up with privacy risks as cheap devices keep entering the country. And Geelong has been hit with a massive fine for hiding a concussion clause in a player's contract. The Cats have been slapped with a $140,000 penalty that was used in a deal to sign Jake Colajasny. AFL chairman Craig Drummond, who was the Cats president at the time, says the exemption was an oversight.
1: Quality duplexes from $629,000. Cavalier Homes, your Shoalhaven duplex specialist.
13: Fremantle forward Sam Switowski has announced this season will be his last. The 29-year-old saying he'll hang up the boots at the end of the club's finals campaign. He's played 129 games for the Dockers over the past 9 seasons and says the time is right.
14: I've always felt like I've wanted to give everything I've got to this club and my career, but things just start to shift as you get older, and I'm ready for that next chapter of my life, and I really want to get back to Melbourne to reconnect with my family and friends.
13: That's the latest in news and sport.
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15: If you're travelling through the Southern Highlands, a good run for the Hume Motorway heading north towards Campbelltown. Same story for southbounders heading towards Marulan. A busy run in Macquarie Pass for the Illawarra Highway at Mount Murray Road both ways at the roadworks zones. More roadworks in Barron Grounds closing Jamboree Mountain Road both ways between Misty Lane and Barron Grounds Road will reopen at 4 p.m. Some usual congestion for the Princes Highway both ways between South Nowra and Bombardieri north and southbound. 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
17: Looking ahead to your Friday weather, mostly sunny day awaits us tomorrow with a top of 20 degrees in the Shoalhaven. In the Highlands tomorrow, sunny and a top of 16.
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0: Power FM, it's the best music. You've got Sammy this afternoon. What a tragic week of events we've had. Today, losing Tim Curry. Yesterday, with Dolly Parton. And this is my tribute to Tim Curry because I absolutely loved him as Nigel Thornberry in The Wild Thornberrys, the TV kids show.
1: I don't want to alarm you, dearest, but I'm afraid I've lost the sight in my eye.
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1: The Prince's Highway, that's a good run both ways between Marumero and Kiama there and back. In Kiama, slowing for Manning Street, southbound approaching Barney Street, just along the coast. A busy run for the Prince's Highway through Nowra Central, southbound approaching Callander Street. Patchy and Bombard area for the Prince's Highway both ways between the Nowra Bridge and Campbellboro Road. Quite a good run in Falls Creek for the highway south through to Yadda Yadda. Census night was Tuesday, the 11th of August. There's still time to complete in the census. 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That's the latest traffic with Bill and Woody for your drive home on Power FM.
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1: 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I think, yeah.
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2: 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It's very
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3: 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Who do we have here?
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2: Hello, Jamie. Congratulations. You have taken Taylor Jane's Steal My Standby, and now you are on that list.
4: That's awesome. Thank you.
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13: The workday, you know, with someone leaving milk that only has a single drop remaining in the work fridge.
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0: RFM. It's the best music across your afternoon. Coming up in your latest national news, more details to come in from Nepal. And Qantas loses profit. Sam Smith and Kim Petras on the way with Unholy. And Josh Fawaz. The best music continues in under five.
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8: Hey, I'm Brooke Seychelles. The Foreign Minister has confirmed 34 Australians are unaccounted for after major flooding hit Nepal. 160 people have been confirmed dead after a major flood hit the Nepali-Tibetan border overnight. Penny Wong confirming DFAT are working with tour operators.
21: I'm sure there are many Australians who are very concerned about friends or family who may be in this region. I would say to you at this stage, access and information are very limited given the scale of disaster. We will do our best to ascertain whatever information we can.
8: Meanwhile, the PM says not to believe everything you read after the Home Affairs Minister's office confirmed Labor's plans to cut refugee places by a third next financial year. The figure will fall from 20,000 places to 13,750, and several Labor MPs have told the ABC they're shocked by the proposed cut. A former Qantas pilot insists Sydney Airport remains safe despite two more runway incidents now under investigation. The latest cases involved a Virgin and Qantas jet on separate taxiways and a Jetstar plane pushing back from a gate. Richard de Crepney has told Seven simple errors are being made.
22: In the last two incidents, the pilots are catching it. They're being averted, so safety has not been affected. Mm. We have to remind the passengers, you are safe. But again, because the system reports all these problems, we're getting lots of notifications of near misses that indicate that things must change.
8: And tributes are flowing for legendary film and TV actor Tim Curry following his death at the age of 80.
23: Quality duplexes from $629,000. 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
8: Just 1 week after St Kilda wrapped their 2026 campaign, the club's already making list changes. Isaac Keeler, Paddy Dow and Patrick Sedd have been delisted and won't be offered contracts for the 2027 season. Keeler and Dow both spent most of their season with the Saints VFL affiliate, while Sedd was delisted without playing a single AFL game. That's the latest in news and sport.
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24: In Kangaroo Valley, a delay-free ride for Mossvale Road north into Barangaroo Mountain. Not too bad for southbounders heading towards Kembawara Mountain as well. A build-up in Nowra Central for the Princes Highway southbound approaching Callander Street. Traffic back to Moss Street. Slowing in South Nowra for the Princes Highway southbound at the Central Avenue roundabout. A good run in St. George's Basin, Island Point Road and the Wool Road east and westbound. 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
26: Looking ahead to your Friday weather, mostly sunny day awaits us tomorrow with a top of 20 degrees in the Shoalhaven. In the Highlands tomorrow, sunny and a top of 16.
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FM. It's the best music across your afternoon. You've got Sammy. I tell you what, I really enjoyed a Travis Barker documentary. And as you know, he is the drummer from Blink 182 and All the Small Things from 1999. 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
1: We are going on another dadventure, another daddy-daughter trip, Woods. 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Thanks to Chemist Warehouse, we are going to Movie World. 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
4: Daddy said that he was going to take you to Movie World to see Batman.
3: Oh, yeah.
4: In real life.
1: Awesome. They're pumped. Now, you've made a few promises about Batman that I think you might need to redact.
5: Meet and greet and a drive in the Batmobile, and I'm still optimistic that I will be able to provide them.
1: Yeah. We've also had some, our partners have caught wind of this, obviously. So we've had a few guidelines that have been put around us when we go up to the Gold Coast with them.
5: A lot of guidelines.
1: If you'd like to hear that, we're going to hear from the girls again this afternoon ahead of this weekend and another dadventure. I'll see you soon.
0: Oh, there's nothing that excites me more when mums put guidelines to wreck a little bit of, either an uncle or a dad's fun. Drive home with Will and Woody from 5. 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It's the dadventure on Power FM.
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2: In Macquarie Pass, busy for the Illawarra Highway both ways at Mount Murray Road. That's due to ongoing works. A steady run for the Princes Highway between Jasper's Brush and Bombo there and back. No issues in Kangaroo Valley from Oswell Road north towards Barangaroo Mountain. Having a look at the Southern Highlands, a steady run in Berrimah for the Old Hume Highway north towards the Hume Motorway. Some usual congestion in Mittagong for the Old Hume Highway both ways at the Highlands Marketplace. 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

0: 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What the Beep, back tomorrow with Stolzy and Izzy with a jackpot of $400. All thanks to Akchu AGL. Now, this is the beeped out sound you're looking for.
1: Look, I'm going to get this out for you too. Gabby, you're going to be...
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2: 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I am wanting to finish this.
1: 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Oh, my word. Look.
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3: 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Sizzler. 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

0: 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Will and Woody have got you covered. 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
23: Hi, I'm Gareth Thompson. The Department of Foreign Affairs is frantically attempting to get more information about 34 Aussies missing after catastrophic flooding on the Nepal-Tibet border. It's believed 2 boys are among the missing Australians, with the death toll rising to at least 160. South Australian woman Manisha Khatri has told the ABC her brother-in-law is missing.
24: There is a different kind of pain in watching our home country and homeland drawn while we are so, you know, miles away.
23: Australia's refugee intake could be slashed by almost a third next financial year. The Office of the Home Affairs Minister says places will fall from 20,000 to 13,750 from next year. While the PM has cast doubt on the reports, some Labor MPs have told the ABC they're blindsided by the move. A rise in choking acts among young people has left the Social Services Minister deeply concerned. It follows the death of a 16-year-old on Sydney's northern beaches this week. Tanya Plibersek says 60% of young people have experienced choking in a sexual encounter and is pleading with parents to have direct conversations with their kids. And a drop in profit for Qantas, the Flying Kangaroo seeing a 13.1% fall in profit last financial year. The Middle East conflict and rising jet fuel costs partially to blame for the hit that saw profits fall to $2.06 billion.
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23: A $140,000 penalty has been handed to Geelong for failing to disclose a concussion waiver involving Jake Colajasny. A review has found he wasn't coerced into signing the agreement, but the club breached AFL rules by making a variation, then failing to lodge it with the AFL and the Players Association.
3: They didn't comply with the rules here. As I said before, they did nearly everything right. They had the interests of the player at heart. They consulted widely, but ultimately they had to lodge the agreement with the AFL, and that's where they fell short.
23: AFL boss Andrew Dillon there. And Pride is on the line for Brisbane and the Storm tonight, who will face off at Suncorp to begin round 26 of the NRL. And that's the latest in news and sport.
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5: A patchy run for the Princes Highway through Nowra Central between Callander Street and the Nowra Bridge both ways. Not a bad run in Piree for Greenwell Point Road heading east towards the coast. Same in Nowra Hill for Forest Road east towards Kinghorn. No issues in St George's Basin, Island Point Road and the Wool Road east and westbound. A steady run in Barangaroo Mountain for Mossvell Road both ways. Having a look at the Southern Highlands, no issues in Welby for the Hume Motorway south towards Maroolan. Census night was Tuesday, the 11th of August. There's still time to complete. 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That's the latest traffic with Will and Woody for your drive home on Power FM.
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20: Looking ahead to your Friday weather, mostly sunny. A day awaits us tomorrow with a top of 20 degrees in the Shoalhaven. In the Highlands tomorrow, sunny and a top of 16.

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4: 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Power

0: And then in the mornings when I start my car, or anytime I start my car, actually, it squeals, the fan belt squeals.
1: And if it's
0: a really cold morning and wet morning, it just goes for until I get to work or until I'm getting to where I'm going.
1: Oh, yeah. So, Joshy, if I'm in the car early in the morning, because my heating doesn't work in the car, so I just have to drive around with all the windows down because otherwise I can't see out the windows. Do you have to do that?
0: Nah, but my aircon doesn't work, so if it's a hot day, I don't like driving.
2: I love it.
3: There's pride here, isn't it? Like, you want to drive the worst car, don't you?
1: At a certain point. Do you have Bluetooth?
0: Nah, I got a Kmart screen thing that I got stuck to my dash.
1: Oh, that's pretty bad. Yeah,
0: doesn't even have Bluetooth.
1: Yeah, okay. I reckon we're on par, though. I mean, you be the judge.
3: I think Josh has got a worse car than you.
1: Really?
3: I think so.
1: Really?
3: Seems like it.
1: Yeah, okay. Well done, Josh.
3: Good on you, Joshy.
1: You're currently in the lead, Joshy.
3: Well done.
1: Let's go to Dougie now. Dougie, do you reckon you've got a worse car than Josh?
4: Yeah, mate, this game's mine.
1: Yeah, talk to me.
4: So when I started gardening, I went solo. I've got a tiny little Ford Focus sedan. It's silver. I spray painted it black to make it look like a little sports car.
1: Yeah, no.
4: And I did a really bad job, and it's got all the black scratched off. The front passenger seat is totally dented in completely, and I've got a chainsaw in the passenger side. I've got a folded-up ladder in the back seat and all my other tools and lawnmower in the back. And I rock up to $5 to $10 million homes in this little car doing massive 20-foot hedges, and people are like, where's your ladder? And I pull out this ladder and unfold it from my shitty little banged-up Ford Focus sedan.
3: It's a bad car.
1: Dougie, well done, mate.
3: Have you got the Bluetooth going on, Dougie? What's the sound system like?
4: No, of course it doesn't.
3: No, yeah.
4: It's not even FM. What do I need a Bluetooth for? He's got the radio.
3: Well done,
1: Dougie.
3: Well done, Dougie. You win, mate. Planted that perfectly. Perfectly.
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4: Hi there, I'm Sally Pearson. International football returns to Canberra in November with the Matildas taking on Colombia. The two-game series kicks off on Saturday, November 28. The location for the second match is yet to be announced. In basketball, Opal star Sammy Whitcomb has been ruled out of the upcoming World Cup after struggling with a knee injury. And mixed results for the Aussies at the US Tennis Open qualifying overnight. Storm Hunter won her second round clash while Priscilla Horn was eliminated.
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0: alone.
1: Hey, it is Will and Woody. Hope you're having a wonderful drive home. Remy and Max, our daughters, are going to be in the studio in less than 15 minutes' time to talk all about the Chemist Warehouse Dad Venture, which is this weekend. We are taking them to Warner Brothers Movie World. And like, I'm going to see a joke that has been thrown around by our partners a little bit before we leave with some of the guidelines has been the amount of screen time that they get, obviously. I think as parents, when you're on one-on-one holiday, you know, and you just, you know, you want to have a shower or a poo or, yeah, you know, just it. A little that's bit it. Of time by yourself. It's nice to slip them an iPad and all of a sudden you get out of the shower and then you're like, well, I could squeeze in another 20 minutes of absolutely uninterrupted time here. No harm, no foul.
2: And you come up with things like, oh, you're halfway through the movie. I would hate to tear you away halfway through a movie. And then you get to the end of the movie and you go, there's a sequel. You're gonna want to jump straight into the sequel.
1: It is too much of a good thing for all parties involved, for the kids and for the parent. I say too much of a good thing for good reason, because this is obviously not just a Facebook and Instagram issue. Our kids are 3 and 4 years old. They're not even on there yet.
2: No.
1: But in a landmark lawsuit today, Meta, who obviously own Facebook and Instagram, or let's face it, it's Zuki. Zuki's been asked to foot a big, big bill.
2: Oh, what for? Like, what's the...
1: Have a listen.
3: Meta has agreed to pay nearly $18 billion to settle claims it intentionally designed its platforms to get kids and teens addicted to social media. The company is not admitting guilt and continues to deny those allegations.
2: $18
1: billion? $18 billion.
2: Whoa.
1: It has to pay out. 29 states launched lawsuits against Zuki Zuki.
2: Yeah.
1: And he's in deep doo-doo. Like, he really is in trouble here. So he's going to pay it, $18
2: billion. Hang on. He is able to pay $18 billion. He can just go to his bank account and he can go...
1: Meta would pay.
2: Oh, Meta, right. Yeah, so how much is
1: Zuki? He doesn't just move a few funds around.
2: Well, that's what I thought. Like, I'll move a few things around. $18 billion, when do you need it by Tuesday?
1: No, he's not, no.
2: So Meta
1: is
2: paying.
1: The company pays $18 billion.
2: Is that an internet? Is that just an online transfer? Like, how
1: that's
2: do you
1: a good
2: move?
1: Question. I don't
2: like, when
1: know.
2: When you owe 18, is it like we'll pay that over 120 years?
1: Like, well, you know, the thing is, and this is throwing my mind back to law, I'm pretty sure if you are the one who's paying, you can choose how you pay. Because remember there was that really famous gag between Samsung and Apple where Samsung owned Apple or Apple owed Samsung like a certain amount of money and they decided to pay them in 1 cent pieces.
2: Oh, yes, in the trucks.
1: Just
2: all the trucks arrived.
1: The dump trucks that arrived.
2: Very funny.
1: So you can pay however you want to pay. Oh, so Zuki, as long as it's by a certain amount of time.
2: Zuki might do that.
1: Well, I think he's in Zuki in big dookie here. So I think he's going to be paying as quickly as he can.
2: Sure.
1: Because he owes, these are the states that are after him and there are kids that have died.
2: Yeah. No.
1: This is the problem. It's real. So, and they're not admitting to like, oh, we were a bit negligent with our advertising and stuff. They're admitting to deliberately setting up things on the platform which is targeting kids and teens to get them addicted.
2: Yeah.
1: So they're not admitting.
2: But how can you not admit that, but then also pay $18 billion? Isn't the payment of $18 billion an acceptance of we've done the wrong thing?
1: No, because they're not going to be on trial. He's not going to go on the stand and do it. But he'll do a settlement, so it's out of court. They've settled.
2: So this $18 billion gets paid though, because what I care about more, obviously, is like more children, teenagers, my own children being impacted.
1: So the next step that they've done is that there are now the part of the settlement is that there'll be child safety measures to Instagram and Facebook that will stop teens and kids being addicted. And that involves a cap on the amount of time that teens and kids can actually spend on there.
2: Yeah, great.
1: So there's a hard cap that will just shut down after a certain point.
2: But the kids still going to do that thing where they squish up their faces and then it's like, you are 45.
1: Probably. Like, probably.
2: So like how? I just,
1: Well, it's interesting because I would like, this is obviously a super spicy meatball and I don't really want to go too deep into it.
2: Yeah, sure.
1: But I said this to you off mic yesterday. I didn't get a chance to say it on air, but Sam and I actually got to a point, and this is not a Facebook and Instagram thing, because my stance with this has always been that it's a parenting issue.
2: I don't
1: get me wrong. If the software is getting made that's like addictive, then yeah, they shouldn't do that. Absolutely.
2: Yeah.
1: You can't blame the kids because they're kids, right? So who is responsible here? I think parents are responsible for what their child does online, personally, and how their child interacts with the screen.
2: And also a child watching, if a child is watching you on Instagram and Facebook, and because you know when you watch someone doom scrolling, they look like a zombie?
1: Yes.
2: And they're just obsessed with it, right?
1: Yes.
2: Obviously a kid is going to then want to do that.
1: Yes.
2: It's like...
1: And so I think it's really good that there are parents that are outraged by this, but I also think that a lot of the outrage about it and getting the government to put things in place and stuff is to absolve themselves of their own guilt.
2: Because
1: my kid's not doing it the way that I want to do it, and it's kind of, you know, that horse is bolted now and I can't reel it back in.
2: So
1: we had a moment recently where it wasn't Facebook or Instagram, but Max, our four-year-old, was acting so bad after TV that we were just like, we're just going to cut that out now.
2: Smash the screens.
1: And it
2: burned the screens, Will.
1: I'm going to be honest, it was really difficult for the first couple of weeks, and I'm not at home, so I didn't have to deal with it. It was Sem's call. She was like, I'm just going to deal with it. It's going to be awful for a little while.
2: Yeah.
1: She's so much happier. Visibly happier.
2: Isn't that amazing?
1: And it's quite scary for anyone that's thinking of doing it. We noticed she had imaginary friends, and they vanished.
2: Doesn't need imagination. When you've got a screen, you don't need imagination.
1: They started coming back again. I started hearing her using their names again.
2: What are their names?
1: Olivia and Vaso.
2: Ooh, I like Vaso. Olivia sounds boring, but
1: Vaso's from the wrong side of the tracks, isn't he?
2: Yeah, we like Vaso.
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18: Hi, I'm Gareth Thompson. The Department of Foreign Affairs is frantically attempting to get more information about 34 Aussies missing after catastrophic flooding on the Nepal-Tibet border. It's believed two boys are among the missing Australians, with the death toll rising to at least 160. South Australian woman Manisha Khatri has told the ABC her brother-in-law is missing.
19: There is a different kind of pain in watching our home country and homeland drawn while we are so, miles away.
18: Australia's refugee intake could be slashed by almost a third next financial year. The Office of the Home Affairs Minister says places will fall from 20,000 to 13,750 from next year. While the PM has cast doubt on the reports, some Labor MPs have told the ABC they're blindsided by the move. A rise in choking acts among young people has left the Social Services Minister deeply concerned. It follows the death of a 16-year-old on Sydney's northern beaches this week. Tanya Plibersek says 60% of young people have experienced choking in a sexual encounter and is pleading with parents to have direct conversations with their kids. And a drop in profit for Qantas, the Flying Kangaroo seeing a 13.1% fall in profit last financial year. The Middle East conflict and rising jet fuel costs partially to blame for the hit that saw profits fall to $2.06 billion.
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18: A $140,000 penalty has been handed to Geelong for failing to disclose a concussion waiver involving Jake Colajasny. A review has found he wasn't coerced into signing the agreement, but the club breached AFL rules by making a variation, then failing to lodge it with the AFL and the Players Association.
21: They didn't comply with the rules here. As I said before, they did nearly everything right. They had the interests of the player at heart. They consulted widely, but ultimately they had to lodge the agreement with the AFL, and that's where they fell short.
18: AFL boss Andrew Dillon there. And pride is on the line for Brisbane and the Storm tonight, who will face off at Suncorp to begin round 26 of the NRL. And that's the latest in news and sport.
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25: Looking ahead to your Friday weather, mostly sunny. A day awaits us tomorrow with a top of 20 degrees in the Shoalhaven. In the Highlands tomorrow, sunny and a top of 16.

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2: Hey, everyone. I hope you're having a wonderful drive home. It is Will and Woody. We've got our girls in here. We've got Remy and Max in here because we are talking about the Chemist Warehouse Dadventure where Woods, we were taking the girls away this weekend to Warner Brothers Movie World.
3: Really awesome.
4: Hey, Remy, if you met Batman, what would you ask Batman?
5: Nothing,
4: I'll
5: be too scary.
4: Are you scared of Batman, Max?
5: Yeah.
4: Oh, why?
5: Because I don't know about Batman.
4: Okay.
2: He's Batman.
5: Yeah.
2: Like, there's a lot going on there at the end of the day.
4: Are you scared of Batman, Remy?
5: I'm not. He's super good.
4: He's super good.
2: You think
4: good.
2: He's super good.
4: Okay. Would you go for a ride in his Batmobile?
5: Yes. Are you going to go on the roaster coaster?
2: You're just going on the roaster coasters? Are you coming on the roaster coasters as well, Remy?
5: Yes. Please, sir.
2: Okay. So we're going on the roaster coasters. We're going in the Batmobile. Are we excited about seeing Bugs Bunny?
5: Yes. Bugs Bunny.
2: Okay. Oh, great.
5: Are you going to
4: Yeah, you're going to go with them. Yeah, we're all going to go together.
2: And did you know we're staying at a hotel, and at this hotel, there is a playground with a pool. Yeah, and there's also downstairs, you can have whatever you want for breakfast downstairs.
5: Yeah.
4: And
2: so what games are we going to play when we get to the hotel, do you think?
5: Paw Patrol
2: will be there on the double.
5: Paw Patrol be on the double. And Rocky, Zuma, Sky,
4: Chase. Don't tell Mum this, but do you want to go to the pub with me on Saturday night and watch Max?
5: Yes, please.
4: Yeah, the D.
5: And with
2: Are we
5: you?
2: Coming to the pub too?
5: Yeah.
2: Are we going to the pub too, Maxie?
5: Yeah.
4: Do you matter if we stay up late at the pub? Is that okay?
5: Yeah. And with Max too?
4: Yeah, with Max. Yeah, she'll come.
5: Okay, thanks, Max and Dad.
4: No, you're so welcome. You're so welcome. And what do you want to have for dinner?
5: Fish and chips.
2: Oh, yeah.
5: Fish and chips.
2: Yeah.
5: Fish and chips.
4: And then should we wash it down with some
5: ice cream?
6: Are we going to?
5: Ice cream.
4: How many ice creams are you going to have this weekend, Max?
5: 100.
4: A hundred.
2: See you guys this weekend in Warner Brothers Movie World, because we're taking a plane on Saturday. We're all flying on an aeroplane.
4: You can have a lollipop.
5: Yeah.
2: All right.
5: Yeah.
2: Bye, guys.
4: Get your headphones. Go.
2: Oh, my God. So it's a full weekend of that.
7: Strap yourselves in, Australia.
2: I don't think we'll get anything. I apologize to everyone listening to that. It was a good idea to get them in the studio.
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0: It's Will and Woody. I can't believe you've dug Phoenix out of the ashes here, Woods. I thought this was dead and buried. Joe Jonas could be coming on the show.
1: Absolutely. So if you are just joining this entire journey, Joe Jonas owes us a massive, massive favour.
0: Yep.
1: He came on this radio show 2 years ago, played our famous game, Can You Hear It? Where you're guessing beer or soft drink based on the sound of the can opening.
0: Yeah.
1: Worth mentioning, he reached out to us.
0: He did.
1: To play. Yep. Okay. Here's how that went.
2: Wow. Will and Woody will be opening up for the Jonas Brothers when we perform in Australia. Two songs of my choosing and wardrobe of my choosing. And I'll just say you don't want to miss that show.
1: So that never happened, right? But that is a very clear promise, Will, for us to be on stage with the Jonas Brothers. I then found out that they are performing in Australia on September 11. So we started crafting a plan, right? How do we get the Jonas Brothers' attention for them to then follow through with what they promised us? Ava, how do you think we should get Joe's attention for when he's here in Australia?
3: So here's an idea. I went to a Coldplay concert and there were like fans everywhere holding like massive signs to get their attention and it worked. So maybe like go to a concert or have multiple people just go to the front row with a massive sign and say, you made a promise, you didn't keep it.
4: That's a great idea.
5: That's a great idea. Where are the Jonas Brothers playing next?
1: It was a great question from you, Will, and the answer was Madison Square Garden.
0: Yeah.
1: Okay? That was last Thursday and last Friday night, okay?
0: Yeah, so then we haven't heard anything since then, so...
1: No, but we had to start planning, right, as to how do we get someone at those gigs in Madison Square Garden?
6: There's no budget for us to send someone over to New York and hold a sign for us to get Joe's attention.
0: Yeah.
6: We can't even afford to pay for someone's ticket who's already in New York.
0: Is that right?
6: The great news is a woman called Amanda has said to us on our social media.
0: Yes.
6: I live in New York City and I'm going to the Jonas Brothers concert on Friday the 21st.
0: Wow, huge! Woo! That's massive!
6: Woo! Okay.
0: So what are the chances?
6: I know. Well, high, because we're a very popular show.
0: Yeah, of course.
6: Very high. Okay, I then exchanged voice notes with Amanda in New York. Hi, Amanda. It's Will and Woody here.
5: Is he doing it properly?
6: Am I doing it properly?
5: Just keep going.
6: It's so great you can hold a sign for us this Friday. We're absolutely keen for you to do that. You're going to have to make your own sign. Love you, Amanda.
5: What?
6: Sorry. We love that you're getting involved in all of this. Great, great, great. Gonna break it off.
5: Break it off?
6: Well,
5: sounds like you just took a
6: sorry, break. Amanda, it's me again. By break it off, I mean I was just ending the voice message. Love that you're getting involved. Hit us back. She's responded.
7: Hello, Will and Woody. Actually, I did some research because I was a little confused as to, like, what the sign was about, why. And I saw on your TikTok that it's because, like, there was a bet Joe lost to. So the fact that it's directed at Joe... all about it. He's my favorite Jonas Brother. So yeah, just let me know what you want me to write on the sign.
0: Wow.
7: But I think this will be funny and I hope Joe will specifically see it.
6: All right, so this is where we are at, Will.
0: Yes.
6: We know that Amanda held a sign at the Jonas Brothers concert.
0: Do we know that?
6: Madison, well, not really,
0: we
6: actually.
0: We don't know whether she did.
6: She said that she
0: said
6: was
0: she
6: happy
0: would. She said she would.
6: To hold a sign.
0: Yes.
6: Now, it's Thursday now.
0: It's a week later.
6: It's a week later. I haven't heard anything.
0: Okay.
6: And generally speaking, in radio, when you don't hear anything from the producers, it's bad news. This morning, the producers reached out to me. Sexy D, our digital producer, he reached out. He's been doing the correspondence with Amanda, and he said, Woody, my boy, firstly, you're an inspiration, and secondly, I've got an update from the Jonas Brothers concert. Sexy D, over to you. What's the update?
8: That is right, Woody, my boy. I do have an update for you.
6: Talk to me.
8: So Amanda has messaged through to us, and she has gone to the concert.
6: Great.
8: She has brought the sign.
6: Here we go.
0: Huge.
6: Here we go.
8: And she was far, far back in the audience, so Joe didn't say it.
0: No.
8: But, you know, that's something.
6: Just felt like this could have been an off-air chat.
0: Yeah,
6: I just went through four and a half minutes of audio.
0: Yeah, you were in the audio booth for a while there, sorting that out.
8: We can look at alternative methods, maybe. Hire a plane, you know. Could be good, could work.
5: I like that he's thinking forward.
1: I love your optimism.
5: Well, hang on. Actually, hang on a second.
1: Whoa.
5: Hang on a second.
1: Talk to me.
5: Joe Jonas is performing here.
1: 2 kilometres away.
5: When?
1: September 11.
5: What? How much does it cost to get someone to do skywriting?
1: Oh, my.
8: I can look into it.
1: You are a goddamn genius. I could kiss you. If I was closer to you, I would kiss you.
5: We get some skywriting for when Joe Jonas performs on the MCG.
8: Message us on the Instagram if you do skywriting.
1: Yes, or call now.
8: Preferably for free, but yeah,
1: free. Actually,
8: anyway.
1: Free is paramount. Free.
5: So what would we have would be great. Written in the sky? Just Will and Woody.
1: Just go Joe.
6: Will and Woody?
1: Joe.
5: Call Will and Woody.
1: I think he'll tweak, right? He came on the show.
5: Joe, DM Will and Woody.
1: Too much.
5: Just we'll Joe, DM Will and Woody.
1: I reckon if you've got an in, by the way, with skywriting.
5: Yeah, that's the second time you said that.
1: Or just DM us. Or wrestle me in the street.
5: Okay. Like,
1: let me know.
5: That's a good idea, though.
1: That's a great idea. All right, let's get out of here. That's great. I'm back, baby. What a man gotta pray to be
4: last good night and your first good day. Driving you home, it's Will and Woody. The three rules of comedy are repetition, and surprise.
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0: weekend. We're dusting off all our old CDs and cassettes so we can play non-stop bangers from the 90s. If you wanna be my lover, you gotta get with my friends. 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

0: Okay, nobody panic. 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

0: the dead of night comes alive. It's Will and Woody keeping you up.
1: Woodrow, right now, again, there's this lots of questions I think you should be trying to figure out in your own time, but do you drive the worst car in Australia?
2: I think I'm still up there in the lead right now. I'll quickly go through them. I was doing voice notes with Rob Mills, and my car has a whistle when it goes over 80 kilometres per hour. Mm-hmm. This was his response to that.
3: That whistle is f***ing annoying. Get your car fixed immediately. Like, that would drive me insane.
2: I think actually, to be fair, I don't think that's the car. I installed roof racks myself. I don't know what I did, but there's a whistle. But the roof racks have stayed on, so I see that as a win. The boot's been held together with sticky tape, which I said before. It over revs even though it's an auto. And so my maps, I think because my car can't connect to the internet or something, my maps...
1: Cars don't connect to the internet.
2: Oh, you know how some cars, though, have like maps?
1: Yeah.
2: Right?
1: Well, it's normally just people's phone these days. It's just CarPlay.
2: Yeah, so I can't do the CarPlay. My maps is on an SD card.
1: Yeah.
2: So I've got the maps from 2013.
1: Yeah.
2: So every now and then I'll be driving along and I'll be like, that lake wasn't here in 2013. it's absolutely bizarre. So, but apparently I can go into the dealership and get the SD card changed over.
1: I don't think you could anymore.
2: No, but they said I can.
1: No, they did.
2: 10 years ago. let's go to Josh here on 131065. Josh, you reckon you've got a worse car than me?
4: Indeed.
2: Talk to me.
4: My front bumper is stuck on by sticky tape or duct tape.
2: Yeah, okay. So I've got duct tape as well.
1: Pound for pound on the duct tape front. What's next, Joshy?
4: And then in the mornings when I start my car, or anytime I start my car, actually, it squeals, the fan belt squeals.
2: And if it's
4: a really cold morning and wet morning, it just goes for until I get to work or until I'm getting to where I'm going.
2: Oh, yeah.
4: So
2: Joshy, if I'm in the car early in the morning, because my heating doesn't work in the car, so I just have to drive around with all the windows down because otherwise I can't see out the windows. Do you have to do that?
4: Nah, but my aircon doesn't work, so if it's a hot day, I don't like driving.
1: I love it. There's pride here, isn't it? Like, you want to drive the worst car, don't you?
2: Do you have Bluetooth?
1: At a certain
2: Josh,
1: point.
2: Do you have Bluetooth?
4: Nah, I got a Kmart screen thing that I got stuck to my dash.
2: Oh, that's pretty bad. Yeah,
4: I don't even have Bluetooth.
2: Yeah, okay. I reckon we're on par, though. I mean, you be the judge.
1: I think Josh has got a worse car than you.
2: Really?
1: I think so.
2: Really?
1: Seems like it.
2: Yeah, okay. Well done, Josh.
1: Good on you, Joshy.
2: You're currently in the lead, Joshy.
1: Well done.
2: Let's go to Dougie now on 131065. Dougie, do you reckon you've got a worse car than Josh?
5: Yeah, mate, this game's mine.
2: Yeah, talk to me.
5: So when I started gardening and went solo, I've got a tiny little Ford Focus sedan. It's silver. I spray painted it black to make it look like a little sports car.
2: Yeah, nice.
5: And I did a really bad job, and it's got all the black scratched off. The front passenger seat is totally dented in completely, and I've got a chainsaw in the passenger side. I've got a folded up ladder in the back seat and all my other tools and lawnmower in the back. And I rock up to $5 to $10 million homes in this little car doing massive 20-foot hedges, and people are like, where's your ladder? And I pull out this ladder and unfold it from my shitty little banged-up Ford Focus to Dan.
1: It's a bad car.
2: Dougie, well done, mate.
1: Have you got the Bluetooth going on, Dougie? What's the sound system like?
5: No, of course it doesn't.
1: No, yeah.
5: He's got the radio. Well done, Dougie.
1: You planted that perfectly. Perfectly.
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0: Stolze and Izzy's. What the f*** did they say? Huh? Is that a typo?
1: Nope, that's a script.
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2: At the end of the movie, turning to Claudia and Daniel and giving him a little Spider-Man handshake like Ned and Peter Parker do, but then saying, "Well done on not needing the bathroom, fellas. I didn't know whether or not you were going to be able to do it because I almost couldn't do it. I was sitting there for a while just thinking, oh, my God.
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7: Good morning. I'm Pete Andrea, first in local. More support for domestic and family violence victims in New South Wales with a major funding boost from the state's government. More than $40 million has been provided to increase the capacity of support services, allowing more victims to stay in their own homes safely. There were more than 780 domestic violence reported in Wintercarrabee and Shoalhaven for the 12 months to March. If you or someone you know needs support, contact 1-800-RESPECT. Shoalhaven Council will resume a prayer to kick off its regular meetings following a heated debate at this week's gathering. The proposal met with tough resistance, with opponents pointing out it's not inclusive of all in the community. The vote ended up in a tie before the deputy mayor's casting vote got it across the line. Some hope on the horizon for locals who've struggled with high-speed internet, with the NBN about to partner with low-orbit satellite provider Amazon Leo. Gavin Williams from the NBN says people in the Southern Highlands currently using SkyMaster will enjoy much faster speeds.
8: The main difference is how close the satellites are to Earth. So SkyMaster satellites operate about 36,000 kilometres above Earth, while LEO, or low Earth orbit satellites, orbit much closer to around 600 kilometres. That means data has less distance to travel, which in turn helps to deliver a more responsive online experience.
7: Three local artists have been named as finalists in one of the regional Australia's most popular art events. Bundanoon's James Bunter and Nikki Sharp, as well as Mark Riley from Mittagong, are in the running for a share of the $60,000 in prize money in the Sculptures in the Garden exhibition in Mudgee in October. In sport now, the Australian shortboard titles will wind up off the south coast over the weekend. Defending Australian title holder and Shoalhaven local Kira Buckpitt carrying local hopes in the Open Women's. That is your local news first. I'm Pete Andrea.
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18: Good morning, I'm Pete Andrea. First in local, there's been another two truck crash reported shutting northbound lanes of the Hume Highway at Boxers Creek near Goulburn. Emergency services are now on scene at Tysers Lane. Motorists are advised to avoid the area, and those already in the area should follow directions of emergency services and traffic crews on site and allow extra travel time. Local domestic violence support services will get a boost as the New South Wales government pours an extra $40 million into the funding pool. It'll be used to help more survivors stay in their own home safely. There's been a 15% jump in DV incidents reported to police in the Shoalhaven and Windjarrabin in just the last 2 years. If you or someone you know needs support, call 1-800-RESPECT. Shoalhaven Acting Mayor is calling on the New South Wales Government to urgently commit funding and provide a clear timeframe for the replacement of the Greenwell Point Wharf. It follows an engineering assessment that found the wharf, which is owned by the state, has reached the end of its serviceable life. Councillor Peter Wilkins says Greenwell Point Wharf is a vital piece of infrastructure supporting fishing heritage, local business, commercial operators, recreational users and visitors to the region. If you live in a more remote part of the Highlands and you struggle for decent internet, well, help is on its way. Gavin Williams from the NBN says they've finalised plans to partner Amazon Leo, a low Earth orbit satellite service similar to Elon Musk's Starlink.
19: Well, for existing SkyMaster customers, they'll be able to benefit from access to special wholesale pricing offers and there will be additional support for those who need that little bit more help during the transition. And we're also enabling existing SkyMuster services to continue working while customers transition.
18: Sport now, round 18, mental health awareness round in Group 7 Rugby League. In first grade Saturday, the Jamboree Subarus take on the Milton Ulladulla Bulldogs, the Shell Harbour Sharks play the Bury Shoalhaven Heads Magpies, and the Warilla Lake South Gorillas face the Stingrays of Shell Harbour. Sunday, the Kiama Knights take on the Albion Park Oak Flats Eagles, and the Nowra Bombardieri Jets play the Gerringong Lions. That's your local news first. I'm Pete Andrea.
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10: Morning, I'm Brooke Seychelle. The death toll from the devastating flash floods that have torn through Nepal has climbed past 390, with more than 1,500 people now unaccounted for. That includes 35 Australians. However, Assistant Foreign Affairs Minister Matt Thistlethwaite has told 7:30 that number may be higher.
20: That could be the case. That's why we know of at least 35. As I said, we're working with the Nepalese authorities.
10: Meanwhile, the Red Cross has launched a $43 million emergency appeal to assist in the emergency response and recovery following the devastating flash floods. And Australia's Nepalese community has turned out in droves to show their support for those killed and still missing from the floods. Vigils and prayer services have been held at Rockdale in Sydney and at Diggers Rest in Melbourne's northwest. Keshav Kadel organised the Melbourne gathering and has told Nine there's a feeling of grief.
21: There is overwhelming sadness in Nepalese community and also the whole society. I think the way news has been coming through, and then everybody is shocked.
10: Also making headlines today, a growing split is emerging between the states over migration, with Victoria and South Australia arguing that international students are vital for jobs and growth. However, the New South Wales Premier says record migration has put a major strain on housing. And another day of headaches for ferry commuters in Brisbane as a pay dispute with the Maritime Union continues. There'll be no services all day today.
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10: The Bulldogs are rolling the dice with Tim English in tonight's blockbuster AFL wildcard final against Collingwood at the MCG. The star ruckman was originally ruled out for the rest of the season after he injured his knee 3 weeks ago, but has made a remarkable recovery to be named in the Doggies team. Coach Luke Beveridge admits he will have limited game time.
22: Well, he's had a little bit of time off, so you'd have to say it'll be a fraction compromise. We'll work through his game time with him. You know, hopefully he can play at least, you know, 70% of the game.
10: That's the latest in news and sport.
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23: Good morning. Between Conjole and Berry, Princess Highway moving steadily north and southbound. Also, Canberra, Warren Mountain, no problems on Mossvale Road, east and westbound. North of Goulburn, the Boxers Creek, two trucks have collided. Hume Highway is closed and northbound. And from the Southern Highlands, though, the Hume Highway moving steadily northbound to the Campbelltown area. Census night was Tuesday, the 11th of August. There's still time to complete in the census. 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That's the latest traffic with Stoles in Izzy for breakfast on Power FM.
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25: Reaching tops of 17 degrees today in the Shoalhaven, currently sitting at 5 in North Nowra. And in the Southern Islands, we are reaching tops of 17 degrees, also 5 degrees in Barrel.
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0: that's the only way to wake yourself up, isn't it? Morning, everyone. Stoles and Izzy back for another Friday.
1: Lovely. Yay. Happy Friday, everybody.
0: What's happening is...
1: Oh, I am going to be heading up to Sydney over the weekend. I'm meeting up with a friend of mine from high school. So it's just going to be a beautiful catch up and a little bit of a getaway for me over this next weekend.
0: Look at that. Getaway, look at you.
1: I'm looking forward to it.
0: Nice. Well, I didn't know that. You're going to paint Sydney red.
1: Well, Alex Warren is going to be performing. I believe it's at Accor Stadium or Qdos Bank Arena, which they've now renamed Afterpay Arena. So my friend and I are thinking about going to get tickets to see him. So that's going to be a brand new experience too.
0: Gotta love that. Look at you. Got big plans. Big plans.
1: Big plans this weekend. It'll be fun.
0: We've got big plans this morning. Scatterbrain, $500. What the Beep Did They Say has jackpotted to $450, giving you another chance around about 7:30 this morning.
1: And it's also the final day for Steal My Standby. So if you have registered at 949parafm.com.au, we could be calling out your name and suburb. It's your last chance to be put on that Steal My Standby list and make your way to Vegas in September.
0: Yeah, I mean, you're grasping at straws towards the end here trying to get in, but maybe you'll give it a chance to steal. Perhaps, maybe, just maybe. Ashton Sims will join us. The week that was is in there as well. There's a whole lot of stuff to get through. I just thought that this week has been such a big week. We've had loss, like the news has just gone through all over. You know, the big one, of course, being Dolly Parton and how far reaching that was at age of 80.
1: Yeah.
0: Lots of tributes happened over the week. And, you know, wherever you open up your news feeds, here, there, everywhere, there they are. You've been to the UK recently.
1: I did. I was at the front of Buckingham Palace. King Charles had opened Parliament the day that we were there.
0: Yeah.
1: So they had blocked off all the streets of London pretty much.
0: That's when he turned to you and said, Izzy, from the power of him, breakfast.
1: Hello.
0: Izzy, hello. Come hither. I remember that.
1: And
0: Carmella said, she said,
1: Camilla, yeah.
0: She said, Charles, get back in the car.
1: Yeah. So they had gotten into the carriage and they had left Buckingham Palace, and we were very lucky to watch that. Yeah.
0: And the Buckingham Palace guards, they're impenetrable. They don't move.
1: Oh, they're very still. They're like statues.
0: Yeah.
1: I couldn't imagine doing it. Like, what if you had to go to the bathroom, or what if you were hungry, or what if it was very hot, for example, one day and you're sweating? You can't move your arms, your legs, nothing. They are very, very still.
0: Well, it's well documented of people going up to the guards and trying to make them laugh, trying to make them move and do all sorts.
1: Guilty of that.
0: Really?
1: My brother and I, Edward and I, were trying to, like, we're pulling funny faces and things, but they do not break.
0: Yeah.
1: They do not break. And my dad was like, kids,
0: what are you doing?
1: Leave them alone.
0: And then King Charles is like, Guido, let them be. Let them have their fun. The guards won't move. However, they do play instruments. And as we start the show this morning, we've both seen this. But we thought it was pretty cool as the Buckingham Palace guards perform a little tribute, just showing how far reaching the Queen of Country went throughout this week. And as the guards playing away. Go, guards.

0: It's the Power Breaker Show with Stolzy and Izzy. I've done it again, Iz.
1: You sent me a text last night and you said, toying with a tip change tonight, the footy tipping. I can't see the Broncos winning, but I've got to try something or not.
0: Victory to Melbourne last night, predictable, 46 points to 20. It was around about the score that everyone expected. Now, I just want to preface this by saying that I do have to pick up a couple of points here in order to catch Queen Tipper over there.
1: Thank you very much. Grazie mille.
0: Little Miss Free Avocado over there.
1: I'm all different names at the minute.
0: Oh, you've got plenty of names.
1: I've got plenty of nicknames. All good.
0: But yeah, I was sitting there, I was toying with the idea. I'm thinking, because I've got a great round here. I'm coming back in a big way. This has been spoken about on the radio. You've actually shown a clean pair of heels and skipped out in front. And look, if Parramatta don't go well, I don't win the tipping comp. You know, because I'll tip
1: them. That's already a default, isn't it?
0: Yeah, I'll tip them all the time. Doesn't matter what. When they go well, I might win. However, I was way out in front. Anyway, in the bid to make up a couple of extra tips, I counselled everyone last night. Rachel, Claudia, Daniel, guys, who do you think's going to win? Everyone said Melbourne. I said, yeah, they're going to win. Counselled them over, canvassed them. Like, come on, guys, but this could happen. Broncos have had a terrible week. All right? Melbourne Storm have had not a terrible week at all. And I said, nah, Dad, tip Melbourne. But in a bid to catch up that extra spot that once needed, of course, I knew better. I knew better. Or did I know better as try after try?
1: Because then about an hour later, you sent me another follow-up text. And you said, bad move on my part. I got to go. Good night, mate.
0: Yeah, no more texts.
1: By that point, I was already asleep knowing that I had won.
0: It was like, oh,
1: knowing that I had already picked the Storm and I was confident in my choice.
0: I was just waiting for a fight back. The fight back wasn't coming.
1: Nah.
0: Like, why am I sitting here watching two teams I don't like, hoping for a victory? I've gone out there just in a bid to try and win the comp and claw my way back. I've slipped further and further behind.
1: I am now 3 points in front, so...
0: Yeah, and with Cool and the Gang celebration in my ears last night, I went to sleep knowing that it's going to have to be an absolute miracle for one to claw their way back from here, so...
1: Well, I guess maybe this, like the lesson here is just go with your gut instinct. Don't overthink it too much. I haven't been overthinking it at all.
0: No,
1: it
0: you
1: seems
0: haven't, no,
1: to have worked
0: no,
1: in my part. No. So maybe that could be a biting piece of advice from the comments from the super coach over here.
0: Enough said.
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0: It's the Power Breakfast Show with Stolze and Izzy. Morning all, just on 26 past 6. Great to see Peter Andrea back this morning.
1: Yeah.
0: It's always nice when you rock up and he's got the truck. So now, Pete's here.
1: Yes.
0: Everything's going to be okay.
1: Yes, he does look after us, isn't he?
0: He's coming up with all your latest local news, but here is one of your last chances for this.
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0: We make no secret of our love for Benson Boone. Just a thing about him.
1: Yeah, friend of the show.
0: Yeah.
1: We pretend like he's a friend of the show.
0: Mr. Electric Blue will be at the iHeart Music Festival. Cardi B will be dropping by.
4: You can f*** with me if you wanted to. These expensive, these is red bottoms.
0: BTS, Snoop Dogg, Lainey Wilson in there as well. And the band formerly known back in 85, 86 as the Sex Maggots. Could change that. Whoever.
1: It was a very clever one, I think.
0: Yeah, whoever knocked them on the shoulder and said, hey, fellas, I'd be changing that. You might have some longevity in your career, but the name's got to go. They're all going to be there. It's just a question as who is going to be at the iHeart Music Festival. Courtesy of us, of course, the winner will be announced tomorrow afternoon with Mikey Nielsen in the iHeart Countdown. So be listening from 4 if you've got your way through to the standby.
1: Well, the person that we are looking for early this morning is Corinne Humphreys.
0: Corinne Humphreys.
1: Corinne Humphreys, you have registered. Today is the final day to get involved. So give us a call on 442-33-949. We'd love to hear from you.
0: Corinne Humphreys, your 30-second timer will begin right now as we get the...
1: Now, Corinne Humphreys says she would really love to see Snoop Dogg.
0: Oh, yes.
1: Of course, he's an icon. So Corinne Humphreys would love to hopefully send you to Vegas next month so you can see Mr. D-O-double-G in the flesh.
0: 30 minutes, well, minus 30 seconds now. Corinne Humphreys, give us a buzz.
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10: 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This is your news now.
11: Good morning. I'm Pete Andrea, first in local. The battle against rising domestic violence rates in the Shoalhaven and Wingicarrabee will get a boost after the state government allocated another $40 million to support services. DV rates in the two local government areas leapt to 15% in 2 years to March, Shoalhaven alone experiencing a 1,200 reported incidents over that period. If you or someone you know needs support, contact 1-800-RESPECT. A push for Shoalhaven to scrap plans to sell off community-owned property that's currently being used by support groups for our most vulnerable has been shut down at the last council meeting. Council says the 25 sites to be put up for sale are underutilised, but it could take years to reclassify some of them so they're suitable for sale. It says the money generated will be poured back into the community through infrastructure and services. NBN is finalising plans to upgrade satellite internet reception across the Highlands and Coast. Low Earth orbit satellites provide stronger connectivity and faster speeds. NBN's Gavin Williams says the rollout will begin next year.
12: And these plans, they're designed to better support the way people use the internet today, whether that's with video calls, online learning, streaming, or running a business from regional and remote Australia.
11: An art event described as one of the most prestigious sculpture events in regional Australia will feature three local artists when it opens in Mudgee in October. Sculptures in the garden will feature some of the nation's leading sculptures, with Bundanoon artists Nikki Sharp and James Butter among the 136 finalists. Mark Kelly from Mittagong is also among the finalists. And in sport, local surfing stars will hit the water this weekend as the Australian shortboard titles continue off the south coast. Reigning Open Women's Champ and Culburra Beach's Kira Buckpitt will defend her title. That is your local news first. I'm Pete Andrea.
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6: Hey, I'm Brooke Seychelles. The desperate search for survivors continues in Nepal, where the death toll from the flash flooding disaster has climbed past 390 overnight. Another 1,500 people remain unaccounted for. Assistant Foreign Minister Matt Thistlethwaite has told 7:30 that includes at least 35 Aussies.
13: Those numbers are based on our consultations with the Nepalese Tourist Board and with DFAT officials on the ground. They were in the region. We don't know exactly where.
6: Meanwhile, a dramatic rescue has seen three boaties saved after their catamaran tipped over off the coast of the New South Wales-Queensland border yesterday. The trio are now recovering in hospital after being winched to safety around 4 p.m. Emergency services have praised them for having their safety equipment. And FedEx delivery workers are on strike across the country this morning. They're protesting a lack of protections against AI and automation. The Transport Workers Union says workers' jobs are just not secure.
9: Duplexes from $629,000. Cavalier Homes, your Shoalhaven duplex specialist.
6: Broncos coach Michael Maguire has once again been left scratching his head after suffering another heavy defeat. The Broncos were thumped 46 points to 20 by the Storm at Suncorp, their ninth loss in a row at home. Madge admits they have a lot of work to do.
14: We just shot ourselves in the foot at times throughout that game, put pressure on ourselves. And if you do that at this level, whoever you play, it's always going to be hard. You know, we put ourselves into positions to be able to get some points on. We didn't put the pressure on when it was needed.
6: That's the latest in news and sport.
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15: Tom Wrong, Princess Highway moving steadily north and southbound going past Turpentine Road and in the Bombard area. Good run on Ullu Road and Bowlong Road. Now north of Goulburn and Boxers Creek, now two trucks have collided. Hume Highway northbound, lane one is closed, but traffic remains very heavy going through there. And from the Southern Highlands, no problems on the Hume Motorway in the both directions. Census night was Tuesday, the 11th of August. There's still time to complete. 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Authorised by the Australian Bureau of Statistics, Canberra. That's the latest traffic. 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
17: Partly cloudy conditions expected for your Friday. In the Shoalhaven, we are reaching tops of 20 degrees. In Brill Lake at the moment, it's 8. And in the Southern Highlands, we are reaching tops of 17 degrees. In Exeter at the moment, it's 5 degrees.
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18: Welcome to the 28th of August. Before we go any further, I feel like it's our duty to announce to people that today is actually National Red Wine Day. Just
17: cheers to that.
18: Like, you know.
17: Responsibly.
18: Just
17: responsibly.
18: Letting you know. You know, just putting it out there that this Friday.
17: You're more than welcome to raise a glass.
18: You know, just
17: you know what I mean? Celebrate.
18: Around. It's one of the wonderful and most disciplined jobs in the world would be to be a wine tester. Yeah, you smell it, you opens up the palate, and then you have a sip, and then you're supposed to spit it in the bucket. Yard.
17: My uncle's wife, my Auntie Demi, she actually does that.
18: Oh.
17: Yeah, they go with the University of Adelaide, so fun fact.
18: Well,
17: she's very clever when it comes to that sort of stuff.
18: And disciplined, one would be.
17: Yeah, 100%.
18: I just thought we'd throw that one in there for you. You know, put a bit of pep in your step. Okay.
17: Well versed.
18: Today is the last day.
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21: 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Who do we have here?
22: Corinne Humphreys.
21: Corinne Humphreys.
17: Yay! Good morning, Corinne.
21: What are you doing up at this time, Corinne?
22: My partner actually heard on the radio. He was off to work. And I was just about to get up to get my kids ready for school.
21: Oh, yes.
22: And he's like, you have to call up now. He goes, you just got on.
17: Oh, what a great partner of yours, hey?
22: Yes, yes, definitely.
21: Well, nicely done as you get the kids ready for another day of school, Friday, right? It's possibly probably been a huge week. Of course, mothers, they never stop. They're up early.
22: No. They're up early.
21: Yeah, it doesn't stop. You can be safe in the knowledge that tomorrow afternoon there is the chance of you being called and taking out a $20,000 prize in total, I believe. All accommodation, tickets to the iHeart Festival, spending money, you name it, all right? So you're on that, you're in the competition.
22: Thank you so much.
17: And you'll definitely have to take your partner as well. I did read your little spiel from the registration.
22: Definitely.
17: You said maybe you never know, you might get hitched over there.
22: You never know. It's safe in Vegas.
17: That's it. Stays in Vegas.
21: That's right. Well, good on you, Corinne. There'll be another chance for one more person to go on our Steal My Standby list after 8 o'clock this morning. Power FM.

0: the Power Breakfast Show with Stolze and Izzy. Morning, 16 to 7. So much has gone on the show this week, and so much on over the weekend as well. On Sunday, we must point out, because we had National Dog Day during the week.
1: Yeah, we did, and we celebrated all of our beautiful fur babies.
0: Now, there is a Dog's Day Out happening in Nowra on Sunday.
1: It's all part of the Dogs in the Park New South Wales Festival. There's going to be dog competitions, a doggy dash and fun challenges, market stalls as well, lots of food vendors, dog rescue groups are going to be there providing information as well. I got to MC last year, so it was a whole lot of fun, and you know, people go to great lengths to, of course, look after our beautiful loved ones and our pets and all sorts. So it was great to see them all dressed up last year and just putting on those big smiles on everybody's faces, because dogs are just beautiful creatures. So go and check it out on Sunday.
0: Yeah, Sunday, yeah, from 10 till 3, okay, at the Nowra Showground. There'll be heaps of heaps of that happening as the dogs try to gather themselves, because there's so much to take in. They'll be like, whoa.
1: Yeah, all their senses, they've got a very strong sense of smell. Their hearing is quite heightened as well. So they're just going to be going absolutely ballistic.
0: What blew my mind, man.
1: And Sarah and the team do an amazing job as well. So a massive shout out to them this morning.
0: Look forward to that on Sunday. Look, before we jump into the weekend, let's have a look back at the week that was.
2: Let's kick off this week with Moss Vale's Madeline Beckett, who was on The Voice and absolutely smoked it.
3: It was one of the most terrifying things. I don't think anyone in the whole world was more nervous than I was in that moment, just about to walk out on that stage. So I just... so proud of myself for somehow surviving it. I really suffered through the whole performance. I kept my eyes closed the entire time, and I just charged through just to get to the end, and I made it. And I couldn't be prouder to watch it back and go, wow, I can't believe I made it. I can't believe I survived through to the end, to the last note, you know.
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2: Mandy took out fans' focus with her picture of the pondering surfer on Conjola Beach and put her winnings to a fantastic cause.
0: Hey, congratulations. You're now $1,000 richer.
5: That's fantastic. I really appreciate it. What I would like to say is the $500 from winning today, I'm going to actually donate to Safe Waters in Ulladulla.
0: Yeah.
5: Because they really need assistance there, trying to get grants and things like that. 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So, yeah, they're well worth donating to. 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
6: We're definitely aiming for the 100, and yeah, if I'm feeling good by that, we'll aim for some more kilometres after that.
0: All right, let's support this man, okay? 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If you do that,
1: you're a machine. Hey,
0: if you do that, I'll bow down to Hayden. If you get to 100 and think, oh, I'm going to do another 10, well,
1: credit to you.
2: On International Dog Day, Sharon from the Shoalhaven Animal Shelter joined us with the friendly reminder that if you've got room for some extra love in your house, they've got your pet.
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2: For a reason I can't really remember, our dynamic duo on the breakfast team were calling chick, chick, chickens. That's terrible. A scatterbrain update. Danielle, remember the band that nobody had ever heard of before?
0: Group of which you would have said? Yeah, well, I don't know that band. I hear they've been make some good stuff, though.
2: And Stolze and Izzy sang a song that nobody had ever asked for before.
0: And a movie title, Friday the 13th, Frankenstein, Fame.
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0: Yeah, we're waiting for people to talk.
1: Thank you very much.
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0: Rob Ricochet with Stolz and Izzy. Morning, everyone. Welcome to your Friday. Here comes the weekend. Because yesterday we spoke to Sarah from the Nerica Hotel.
1: Yeah, they've got the fourth installment of the Camp Oven Cook-Off happening at the hotel. It's kicking off from 11 a.m. And, of course, it's all part of raising funds and awareness for the Black Dog Institute.
0: Awesome stuff. Live music, a cooking comp. There's really more food to eat than you could imagine.
1: A real bush experience.
0: Yes.
1: Yeah.
0: Yes. So take the family. If you're cruising around enjoying our local area, the Nerica Hotel tomorrow will be going off. And as you said, for the Black Dog Institute as well, who do amazing work. Mental health is a big thing. And there's a mental health round happening with Group 7 this weekend as well.
1: Yes, round 18 is kicking off tomorrow. It's proudly brought to you by the Mental Health Movement. Yeah. Ashton Sims is going to join us in 10 minutes' time to tell us more about it.
0: All right. And stick around if you think that you might have a little inkling, a little thought in your head, well, you might think that I've got the word that is the beeped out word with what the beep did they say, all right, then $450 richer you could be.
1: It's all happening this morning.
0: It's on Pete Andrea. He's back and on the attack and he's coming up with all your latest local news as well.
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8: Good morning, I'm Pete Andrea, first in local. The Shoalhaven Nepalese community has extended condolences to families who've lost loved ones in the devastating Nepalese flash flooding. There's a tight-knit Nepalese community in both the Shoalhaven and Southern Highlands. The Shoalhaven Nepalese group on its Facebook page has pledged $5 from every ticket sold to its upcoming Tej Festival in the Shoalhaven to the Nepalese Disaster Appeal. One northbound lane of the Hume Highway has reopened at Boxers Creek near Goulburn following a crash involving two trucks near Tysers Lane. One northbound lane of the highway remains closed with traffic heavy from Sydney Road. Northbound motorists are advised to exercise caution, follow the directions of crews on site and allow extra travel time. Shoalhaven's acting mayor is calling on the New South Wales government to fund a replacement for Greenwell Point Wharf after an engineering report found the structure had reached the end of its serviceable life. The wharf has been restricted to pedestrian access only, with council arguing the state-owned asset is vital to local fishing, business tourism and the wider community. Some hope on the horizon for locals who struggle with high-speed internet, with the NBN about to partner with low-orbit satellite provider Amazon Leo. Gavin Williams from the NBN says people in the Southern Highlands currently using SkyMuster will enjoy much quicker speeds.
9: The main difference is how close the satellites are to Earth. So SkyMuster satellites operate about 36,000 kilometres above Earth, while Leo, or low-Earth orbit satellites, orbit much closer to around 600 kilometres. That means data has less distance to travel, which in turn helps to deliver a more responsive online experience.
8: Sport now, finals time in MacArthur Rugby League this weekend, and it's all happening at the Dudley Chesham Sports Ground on Sunday. In reserve grade, the elimination final sees the Oaks take on Campbelltown City at 10:15 a.m, followed by the qualifying clash between Mittagong and Oakdale. In the first grade, the Oaks go up against Thirlmere in the elimination final at 1:15, followed by Oakdale and Campbelltown Collegians in the qualifying semi. That is your local news first. I'm Pete Andrea.
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11: Hey, I'm Brooke Seychelle. The number of Australians missing following the devastating flash flooding in Nepal has risen to 39. DFAT is desperately working to determine their welfare as the search continues for survivors. Opposition leader Angus Taylor telling Nine his thoughts are with everyone impacted.
12: It's obviously a terrible tragedy, and can I acknowledge the family and friends, the loved ones of those missing Australians. This is a very tough time for them. Our thoughts and prayers are with them and with the Nepalese Australian community.
11: The death toll from the disaster has soared past 390. State leaders are warning the PM that further cuts to international student numbers could slow the economy. Victoria and South Australia are leading those concerns as the government looks at reforms to bring down net overseas migration. And FedEx delivery workers are expected to walk off the job across Australia today. The TWU says staff are protesting a lack of protections against AI and automation, saying jobs are under threat.
0: Quality duplexes from $629,000. 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
11: Collingwood and the Bulldogs have locked in their sides for tonight's sudden death wildcard clash at the MCG. The Pies have recalled Isaac Quaynor and Pat Lipinski, but leaders Braden Maynard and Scott Pendlebury will miss with injury. Coach Craig McRae is confident some of the younger players can stand up.
13: Yeah, there's a level of living in what you do have instead of what you don't have. We just have to stay in that space.
11: And the Broncos have suffered their ninth straight loss at Suncorp Stadium, going down to the Storm by 26 points. That's the latest in news and sport.
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14: Falls Creek, Jervis Bay Road, looking okay as you make your way to the Princess Highway. Between Conjola and Kiama, a steady flow of traffic on the Princess Highway going northbound. North of Goulburn, a truck crash, Hume Highway northbound, lane one is closed, up to 4 kilometres of delays. And from the Southern Highlands, no problems on the Hume Motorway going northbound. Blocked drains could damage your home and pollute city's waterways. Remember, only flush the 3 P's and only put water, detergent and soap down the sink. A message from Sydney Water. That's the latest traffic. It's Dolzy and Izzy for breakfast on Power FM.
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17: Sunny conditions expected for the Southern Highlands today. We are reaching tops of 17 degrees. In Bundanoon, it's currently 4. And in the Shoalhaven, we are reaching tops of 20 degrees. In Vincentia, at the moment, it's 8 degrees.
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18: 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The footage of Nepal and the flash flooding, it's just heartbreaking.
17: It's horrible. It's horrible.
18: Bloody sad. It's confronting for everyone to see that, and our thoughts go out to people who have family and friends.
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18: 39 yes. Australians missing, but amongst that, there are humans losing their lives. It really is quite catastrophic and sad. 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
18: Look, over the weekend, we have some more action when it comes to your Group 7 Rugby League. And, of course, it's Mental Health Round. We'll speak to Ashton next. It's Power FM.

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1: He is back for another week. Good morning to the legendary Ashton Sims. How are we?
2: How am I? How good's this? Blue sun, blue sky, sunshine, and what a great day to be great.
0: Ah, well, sure.
1: Love that for you.
0: You've got that pep in your step. We love that, mate. We love that. Hey, look, another weekend of action and a big one. Let's start off here. Mental health round. So important, Ashton.
2: Oh, absolutely. Look, this is our fifth instalment of our mental round 18, mental health awareness round. What we do here is obviously rugby league plays a huge part and community sport in a lot of people's lives, and we just want to make sure that we can use our vehicle of rugby league as a positive impact into the communities, and just understanding, you know, a conversation could potentially change or save someone's life. And it started as an awareness piece, and we're really now putting that educational and training and resources piece into it, which the clubs are getting right on board, but not only the clubs, our referees association as well. So I just want to thank all of and all of our clubs, not just our clubs, all of our fans, spectators, supporters, people who are involved in our great game.
0: No, and I applaud you guys for doing this as well. And we've had a lot of different things on the show this week.
1: We have,
0: And people supporting Beyond Blue, of course, the Black Dog Institute as well. And it's happening more and more and more because mental health and trying to stay okay is people are being affected by it so much. So it's great to see so many people taking that initiative to raise awareness like you guys are doing as well at Group 7.
2: Yeah, absolutely. Look, it's one of them ones where we don't know what we don't know, right? And education is so important in this space, and understanding your role in supporting someone as well. I won't go into it too much, but you know, your role isn't to be a psychologist or a psychiatrist or tell people what to do. It's sit there, listen, empathetic, ask a simple question: how are you going? Starting that conversation again, like I said before, could potentially change someone's life and could potentially save someone's life. So thank you to all our, you know, all our players, our coaching staff, you know, everyone in the community who gets behind this and, you know, breaking that stigma around reaching out and seeking support if you are going through a tough time.
1: It's all beautifully said, Ashton. Now let's fast forward to Sunday now. The Knights taking on the Eagles. This is going to be both very strong sides. So a great match to be going and watching at the Kiama Showgrounds.
2: Oh, yeah, huge match. First place versus third place at the moment. This is going to have, it could have potential ramifications on finals next week in regards to who gets the week off. So for first grade, we have a top five. First get the week off, and then second place, third, fourth place, fifth in the major and the minor semi-finals. So it's all to play for down there at the showground. It's going to be a tough place to play. Kiama have got a couple of players back. But the Admin Park Oak Flats Eagles, pardon the pun, they're just flying high at the moment. It's you know, they've had a huge turnaround where, you know, only three years ago they weren't making the semi-finals, and they hadn't made the semi-finals for about 12 years. So they're certainly on the upward trajectory, and I know Josh White and his men will be looking to go a few steps further in 2026.
0: Well, that example that you just mentioned could be looked at from a number of different clubs who probably struggled a little bit this year because, you know, when you get to the back end of the year, there is an opportunity to let in a lot of points. So we can only urge that everyone gets on out there. And
1: yes, anything can happen.
0: Hold that defensive line.
2: Hold that defensive line. Stick strong. Complete your set. Sometimes rugby leagues are, it can be overcomplicated by people who want to try and change the fabric of the game, but the fabric of the game truly is, you know, completing your sets, kicking in behind, putting pressure on the other side, wait for them to wilt, you take your opportunities. But, yeah, it happens from the grassroots all the way to the elite level. You know, some of those main fabric parts of the game still remain strong.
0: Now, the most local one for us here, the Nowra Bombardieri Jets.
1: Yes.
0: Up against the Lions. If you want your footy fix on Sunday afternoon and you just want to stroll down the road, Bombardieri Sports Complex is going to be on like Donkey Kong from 3 p.m.
1: I feel like they'll have their work cut out for them, the Jets, up against the Lions.
2: Yeah, up against second-place Lions. But I'll tell you what, that Bombardieri Sporting Complex, it's a tough place to play on a Sunday afternoon. You know, they always get up for it. The crowd's fantastic down there. They get behind their team, get behind their side. And, you know, I know the Gerringong Lions, they'll want to be continuing this momentum into their semi-final campaign. So 2 points down there will be crucial, not just for spots on the table, on the ladder, but also their confidence going into next weekend's week one of the final series.
0: Okay, and we have to make mention, well, there is no way out of it now. I think the Dragons have won the wooden spoon. Ashton, so we've picked them.
2: Not yet.
1: Optimism over
0: not
1: here.
0: Not yet.
2: There's a mathematical chance that we can still come 16th out of 17.
0: but look, I'm going to say that they've shown a lot more character, especially over the last 4 to 5 weeks.
1: Yes,
0: like the Dragons at the start of the year compared to at the end of the year, is you can see the difference that's happened. But hey, look, you're saying not yet. Okay, all right.
2: I'll always die on my shield with my friends. Yeah, not caring behind it. So we'll, you know what, there is a mathematical chance that we don't get the wooden spoon, and that's what we're holding on to. But like you said before, the turnaround's been sensational. It seems like the playing group are really connected at the moment and playing a great brand of footy leading into 2027. They'll get some, you know, some of their new recruits will be fantastic, and some of their local juniors, their young boys coming through will be fantastic for that squad as well. So,
0: yeah,
2: for me, it's all upside moving forward.
0: Look, seeing some of the players go from Group 7 and into the NRL, that's cool. And I know that you guys at Group 7 be frothing behind the scenes when you see blokes get a chance over the years and see them go into the ultimate rugby league competition and prosper. That's pretty cool.
2: Yeah.
0: So,
2: I'll be honest, it is nice. It's great to see so many players from the Group 7, you know, playing across not just the Dragons, all the NRL, but also the NRLW, playing across all different teams in there. But, you know, one thing that remains the same for us, it's not just about churning out the next NRL star. What we're trying to achieve here is ensuring that we provide a competition that our region can be proud of, a competition that is seen as a Premier Rugby League competition in New South Wales, and a competition that embodies the true values of the NRL, you know, being positive, being inclusive, and just enjoying a great game day experience.
0: Love that. Love that. Look, mental health round this week with the NRL. Go to the Group 7 seniors.
2: Just quickly, guys, can I just do a quick shout out to our girls, all the teams who are playing at Wynn Stadium on Sunday, including our under-18s. Stingrays of Shell Harbour playing in their grand finals at Wynn Stadium on Sunday. And to all the Merge Boys competition, all the best for this weekend. They go into week one of their final series as well. So, giddy up. We're on.
0: Giddy up. We are
1: best
0: on.
1: Best of luck, everybody.
0: There he goes, Ashton Sims. Thanks, mate.
2: Hey, guys. Thanks, guys.
3: This weekend, we're dusting off all our old CDs and cassettes so we can play non-stop bangers from the 90s. 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

0: It's the Power of Ricky Show with Stolze and Izzy. Morning, everyone. Hope you're having a great start to your Friday. I know it's the end of book week as well.
1: Yes, people going to great lengths, obviously, to create the costumes. I know you and Rachel have been doing that for the boys over the last couple of days.
0: Yeah, making them out of nothing, out of cardboard. And just Rachel's great. Like, obviously, Rachel's teaching now at preschool, okay? Like, she's going to learn a new career and all the rest. And it has really come out this week, you know, whether it be the speeches, she really took hold of it, but also making stuff out of nothing. It should be cool stuff.
1: Good on you guys. That's beautiful.
0: Yeah. And well done to all the families and that as well who have been taking part in Book Week and doing the reading and stuff behind the scenes.
1: It's Book Week. Read some books.
0: All right, let's go see if we can give away some money.
2: AGL lights up lives and powers moments right across the region. AGL, the energy for around here. Stolze and Izzy's, what the did they say?
0: $4.50 is what we're playing for. We've had a few guesses. Delectable.
1: Yeah, all the incorrect guesses you can find on our website. Delectable is one of them. We had gorgeous, fabulous.
0: Fabulous.
1: The recent two that we had were succulent.
0: Succulent, great word.
1: That was the word we were trying to remember from yesterday. Succulent, beautiful. We've had as well amazing and scrumptious. So they are all incorrect guesses. And as I said before, you can check them out on our website. $450 is what we are playing for today. A massive thank you to ActuAGL.
0: Now, we have grown quite close and attached to Gabby and Kate.
1: We have, haven't
0: okay?
1: we?
0: Okay, and this little piece of audio. So when it eventually goes off, Gabby and Kate are gone from our lives.
1: It's going to be sad to emotionally detach, but it's okay, it's okay. We'll cross that bridge when we get to it.
0: Identify this word that is beeped out and we'll give you $450.
3: Look, I'm going to get this out for you too. Gabby, you're going to be...
4: Kate, you know what?
3: Look at this.
4: I normally go dessert first. I am wanting to finish this.
3: Look at that. That is inside. Oh, my word. Look.
4: I want to finish the salmon. Okay.
1: Bless their cotton socks. Very prue and shrew of them. But people have cottoned on to the fact that, yes, it is a descriptive word.
0: Okay. 442-33949 if you want to have a shot at the title. If there's an inkling in your mind, all right, you think, oh, give it a go. I'll give it a shot. Because take my $450 first thing on a Friday morning. Pretty cool. Give us a call, 442-33949. In the meantime, Peter and Andrea are coming up with all your latest local news.
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7: Good morning, I'm Pete Andrea. First in local, Berry-based Himalayan paragliding adventurer Ken Hutt says his heart goes out to the people of Nepal following the devastating flash flooding that's claimed hundreds of lives. Ken, who has trekked through that area, says it will be a struggle to get rescuers and machinery into the remote region.
8: But even access to these areas for heavy machinery, which is what's going to be needed, if they can get hold of heavy machinery, get it up there with all the roads washed away. And you just feel for the people that, you know, they must be crying out for help, but help can't get there. It's
7: dismaying,
8: it really is.
7: The Shoalhaven Nepalese community has pledged $5 from every ticket sale to its upcoming Tej Festival in the Shoalhaven to the Nepalese Disaster Appeal. More support for domestic and family violence victims in New South Wales, with a major funding boost from the state government. More than $40 million has been provided to increase the capacity of support services, allowing more victims to stay in their own homes safely. There were 780 domestic violence reports in the Winter Caribbean Shoalhaven in the 12 months to March. If you or someone you know needs support, contact 1-800-RESPECT. Councillors at Shoalhaven Council will have to pray before every meeting after mandatory prayers got across the line in the closest of votes. The proposal to re-establish pre-meeting prayers was tied 6-all at this week's council meeting before the Deputy Mayor pushed it across the line with his casting vote. It'll replace the previous minute of reflection, which was considered to be more inclusive to non-religious. A high-tech vehicle packed with specialised cameras is hitting Winter Caribbee roads from today as the council checks out almost 1,000 k's of sealed surfaces to help plan for future maintenance. It'll take about a month for contractors to scan and capture detailed video of roadways, curbs and other road infrastructure. The Shire says it'll help identify defects and damage to help prioritise road maintenance. In sport now, the Australian shortboard titles wind up off the south coast over the weekend. Defending Australian title holder and Shoalhaven local Kira Buckpitt carrying local hopes in the Open Women's. That is your local news first. I'm Pete Andrea.
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10: Hey, I'm Brooke Seychelle. The Foreign Minister has confirmed the number of Australians missing in Nepal following the flash flooding disaster has risen. There's now 39 Aussies who remain unaccounted for, up from 35 yesterday. Penny Wong telling Nine, DFAT is urgently working to confirm their welfare.
11: So obviously our thoughts are with their families and friends who obviously this is a very distressing time. We are urgently working to ascertain their whereabouts.
10: State leaders are warning the PM that further cuts to international student numbers could slow the economy. Victoria and South Australia are leading those concerns as the government looks at reforms to bring net overseas migration down. And another reason to give those cheap illegal cigarettes a miss, a new study has found arsenic and radioactive uranium in the Chinese brand Double Happiness, which is one of the most widely sold black market products in Australia.
0: Quality duplexes from $629,000. 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
10: Broncos coach Michael Maguire admits his men have a lot of work to do after suffering their ninth straight defeat in front of home fans at Suncorp last night. Brisbane notched up 44 missed tackles, going down to the Storm 46-20 in the dead rubber grand final rematch. Madge says it's disappointing.
12: Obviously go back and have a real good look at it. We've got one more week where what I see in the players and how they've been through this tough period, it's real credit to them. But we've got to be better. We need to be better than what we're doing because not good enough.
10: That's the latest in news and sport.
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13: Milton, the Princess Highway, a little busy at times. North and southbound as you make your way through the shopping area. Camberwell Mountain, good run at the moment on Mossvale Road, east and westbound. North of Goulburn at Boxers Creek, due to the earlier crash, traffic has slowed northbound on the Hume Highway. And from the Southern Highlands, good run on the Hume Motorway going north and southbound. 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That's the latest traffic with Stolzy and Izzy for breakfast on Power FM.
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14: Well, here comes the sun for our Friday morning right across the Shoalhaven and Southern Highlands. In the Shoalhaven, we are reaching tops of 20 degrees, currently 10 in Camberwarra. And in the Southern Highlands, we are reaching tops of 17 degrees, currently 5 in Welby.
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15: Morning all. Welcome to your Friday. I know that next Friday there's something pretty cool happening.
14: Yeah, it's the She's Got This conference. It's all part of celebrating 10 years of the Shoalhaven Business Chamber, Women in Business.
15: Yeah.
14: It's happening at Kangaroo Valley next Friday. I got to sit down with Miranda Packer. She's going to be one of those incredible women providing workshops on the day. And we're very lucky to be having two tickets to go next week,
15: okay.
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15: All right, we'll hear more of that in a couple of minutes' time. Coming up, Kim's standing by. She's going to have a shot. Will we be giving away some money this

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1: AGL lights up lives and powers moments right across the region. AGL, the energy for around here. Stalzi and Izzy's, what the did they say?
2: This morning we are playing for $450 thanks to AGL. One word. All right, identify it and the money is yours. Let's go to Sanctuary Point to speak to Kim. Good morning.
3: Good morning. How are you?
0: We're good, thank you. How are you feeling for a Friday, Kim?
3: I'm feeling pretty good. It's the weekend, so coming.
2: Okay. Well, it looks like it's going to be a lovely weekend as well. And always so much to see and do throughout the Shoalhaven and Highlands. People will be out there doing their exploring or at home cleaning as well. That's therapeutic. Everything needs to be done. Everything needs to be done. Money needs to be won here, Kim. Now, we've had delectable.
0: We've had gorgeous. We've had fabulous, succulent, beautiful.
2: Beautiful.
0: Moist, amazing, scrumptious. So this is valued at $450. Let's have a quick listen to the piece of audio.
4: Look, I'm going to get this out for you too. Gabby, you're going to be...
5: Hey, you know what?
4: Look at this.
5: I normally go dessert first. I am wanting to finish this.
4: Look at that. That is inside. Oh, my God.
5: Look. I want to finish the salmon. Okay.
2: Classic Gabby and Kate, you know, just classic. Kim, for 450 smackaroos, what do you think the beat that word is?
3: I think it is creamy.
0: Creamy.
2: Creamy. Creamy.
0: I do like that word.
2: Everyone sits there and goes, oh, creamy. Let's see if that fits.
4: Look, I'm going to get this out for you too. Gabby, you're going to be...
5: Hey, you know what?
4: Look at this.
5: I normally go dessert first. I am wanting to finish this.
4: Look that is
2: creamy.
4: Inside. Oh, my God.
5: I want to finish the salmon. Okay.
2: Well, Kim, that's not the word. But as you can tell by our reaction, it might as well be.
0: It would have fitted in there because, you couldn't do salmon with anything, really. You could put in a beautiful sauce that is creamy, but unfortunately that is the incorrect guess, Kim.
3: That's all right. Thank you for the opportunity.
2: No worries. You have a wonderful day. I like him. She's nice.
0: Yeah, she's beautiful.
2: Now, that means Monday morning, we are playing for $500 thanks to AGL.
0: $500.
2: Yes, nice.
0: It's a massive thank you to AGL. It lights up lives and powers moments right across the region. AGL, the energy for around here.
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0: 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Power.

0: invited to an incredible event next week on Friday. It's called the She's Got This Conference. It's going to be happening at Kangaroo Valley Golf and Country Retreat. It's all about building financial confidence, a better understanding of beliefs to how we shape our decisions financially and create the momentum to take our next steps. Now, I think that this is going to be so beneficial for really all walks of life, especially in the current climate that we do live in. And I think the minute that I saw it was called She's Got This, there's a lot of outside noise and a lot of different pressures nowadays. Because sometimes, 99.9% of the time, I sit there and I think to myself, I haven't got this. I don't know what I'm doing.
1: A lot of people sit
0: there.
1: What
0: do you mean?
1: Yeah.
0: So I was very lucky to actually speak to Miranda Packer. She's a leadership and team alignment coach and an accredited emotional fitness coach.
1: Yeah.
0: She's going to be at the She's Got This conference next week doing a workshop. And she's going to encourage us otherwise that we have got this and we can lock in
1: and we can
0: create our own money stories.
1: Sounds great.
0: And so I asked her why people should tag along and what we'll get out of her workshops on the day.
2: Yeah, so I probably won't focus so much on what I do, but more about how what I do and what I know about our money stories can help people with understanding what their money story is and what kind of goes into it, and that if they don't take charge of writing their own money story, then other people will actually write it for them. And my area of expertise when it comes to money stories is really our personal values, the vital role I think that they play. I'm really big on values. They are huge in knowing them, connecting with them, and using them to make our decisions, not just around money, but around life. I think, to be honest, it's really any woman who's ready to stop tolerating the status quo when it comes to money decisions, and really any decisions. So it's not just for women who own a business or women in business. It's for any woman who wants to take charge of her own money story and make more aligned decisions.
0: And Miranda, towards the end of the day, I know there's going to be so much that one is going to be consumed by. How can they then take those pieces of information and then really implement it after the conference has concluded?
2: Yeah, such a great question, Izzy. I'm really big on hands-on learning, so we will do some hands-on stuff in the workshop. So it's not just me talking. We'll have some conversations and do some implementation. And then once they have some understanding of what goes into their money story, people will feel really equipped and empowered to start writing the next chapter of their story. So they're really the author of it rather than other people.
0: So we're going to be walking away with a lot of information
1: and
0: how we can actually go about our day-to-day lives afterwards. It's going to be incredibly inspiring. Effie Zahos is going to be there as well. You would have known her all throughout Nine News. She's the money editor. Yeah. You would have seen her on the Today Show. And it's all part of celebrating 10 years of the Shoalhaven Business Chamber Women in Business. And it's a massive thank you as well to Caitlin McInerney, MP member for Kiama. She's actually provided two tickets to the She's Got This conference. It's including the exclusive Rise and Connect breakfast package.
1: Oh,
0: so you can actually like drop the kids off early, ease into your morning with coffee. There's going to be bacon and egg rolls. It's a perfect way to be networking with other women and with other people as well, all before the conference kicks off. So once again, a massive thank you to Caitlin McInerney for paying it forward.
1: Yeah, look, what an opportunity to go and get yourself like tooled up, right, in order to make those decisions and to know what to do with your money and all the rest. So, yeah, fantastic.
0: So if you would like to go, we have two tickets for two special people to come and join us on 442-33-949. Give us a call.
1: All right, that's next Friday at Kangaroo Valley. We'll take your calls now. It's Power FM.

0: It's the Power Breakfast Show with Stelzy and Izzy. Congratulations to Michael and Kylie, who are off next Friday to She's Got This.
1: Yeah, it's a beautiful response to such an incredible event that is going to be happening at Kangaroo Valley. So make sure you get around it. You can still get involved. And again, a massive shout out to Kylie from Falls Creek and Michael in Berry.
0: All right. They will be enlightened and be fully tooled up next Friday. Don't worry about that. Look, news is approaching with Peter Andrea. Great to have him back. All right. Firing on all cylinders. Now, Scatterbrain's worth $500.
1: It is. It's a massive thank you to New Image Kitchens and Shoalhaven Gas. If you would like to come on air, play along and put an extra $500 into your back pocket this weekend, give us a call on 442-33-949.
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18: 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This is your news now.
20: Good morning. I'm Pete Andrea, first in local. The Shoalhaven Nepalese community has extended condolences to the families who've lost loved ones in the devastating Nepalese flash flooding. There's a tight-knit Nepalese community in both the Shoalhaven and Southern Highlands. The Shoalhaven Nepalese group on its Facebook page has pledged $5 from every ticket sold to its upcoming Tej Festival to the Nepalese Disaster Appeal. Berry paragliding adventurer Ken Hunt knows the region well.
5: For my own sake, I hope I don't come across someone I know, but chances are, when the stories start coming out, there'll be someone I know that would have been lost.
20: Shoalhaven Acting Mayor is calling on the New South Wales Government to urgently commit funding and provide a clear timeframe for the replacement of the Greenwell Point Wharf. It follows an engineering assessment that found the wharf, which is owned by the state, has reached the end of its serviceable life. Councillor Peter Wilkins says Greenwell Point Wharf is a vital piece of infrastructure supporting fishing, heritage, local business, commercial operators, recreational users and visitors to the region. Some hope on the horizon for locals who struggle with high-speed internet, with the NBN about to partner with low-orbit satellite provider Amazon Leo. Gavin Williams from the NBN says people in the Southern Highlands currently using SkyMaster will enjoy much faster speeds.
8: The main difference is how close the satellites are to Earth. So SkyMaster satellites operate about 36,000 kilometres above Earth, while Leo, or low Earth orbit satellites, orbit much closer to around 600 kilometres. That means data has less distance to travel, which in turn helps to deliver a more responsive online experience.
20: Windjarrabi Shire says residents don't need to worry about their privacy as it begins a month-long video scan of the region's roads. It's designed to help plan and prioritise road maintenance. Specialised camera vans will conduct the work over the coming month. In sport now, round 18, a mental health awareness round in the Group 7 Rugby League. In first grade, Saturday, the Jamboree Superoos take on the Milton Ulladulla Bulldogs, the Shell Harbour Sharks play the Berry Shoalhaven Heads Magpies, and the Warilla Lake South Gorillas face the Stingrays of Shell Harbour. On Sunday, the Kiama Knights take on the Albion Park Oak Flats Eagles, and the Narra Bomaderry Jets play the Gerringong Lions. That's your local news first. I'm Pete Andrea.
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22: Hey, I'm Brooke Seychelle. The Foreign Minister says the Australian government is sending additional staff to Nepal to assist with the humanitarian response in the wake of the flash flooding disaster. Penny Wong has told the ABC a second team is being sent to Nepal in the coming days.
23: We will keep looking to build as required over the coming days, but we want to get initially some people to support the Australian officers who are already on the ground working in very challenging conditions.
22: 39 Australians are currently unaccounted for. Meanwhile, the Red Cross has launched a $43 million emergency appeal to assist in the emergency response and recovery following the devastating flash floods. The Northern Territory is the latest jurisdiction to pass a bill to legalise voluntary assisted dying. The laws carry significant restrictions, with recipients requiring an end-of-life prognosis of no more than 12 months. And there won't be any services on Brisbane ferries today as the workers take industrial action over pay disputes.
24: Quality duplexes from $629,000. 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
22: Tim English is back for the Doggies for tonight's clash against the Magpies after missing 2 weeks with a knee injury, while Aaron Norton will line up after overcoming his ankle issue. Teammate Buku Kamis also dismissing suggestion the wildcard clash isn't a real final.
25: Lose and you go home, but yeah, we definitely see it as a final.
22: And Sally Fitzgibbons has been knocked out of the Fiji Pro this morning. The Aussie going down to Hawaii's Carissa Moore in her second round heat. That's the latest in news and sport.
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26: From Vincentia, traffic look okay on the Wool Road to Island Point Road. Milton, now the Princess Highway, getting a little busy at times around Matron Porter Drive. Also Nowra, the Princess Highway at Callander Street. Glen Quarry, no problems on Sheepwash Road. And from the Southern Highlands, good run on the Hume Motorway going north and southbound. 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That's the latest traffic. 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
3: Partly cloudy with a top of 19 degrees in the Shoalhaven. In the Highlands today, sunny with a top of 17.
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3: Morning all, here comes the weekend. Now, if you're in the area tomorrow, Hayden Sanson was on the show yesterday. All right, this young man is going to be at the Nowra Showground running around trying to complete 100 kilometres to raise funds and awareness.
4: Now, that's kind of the equivalent of about 200 laps.
3: Yeah, yeah.
4: And two marathons in the one go.
3: Yeah. Yeah.
4: And as you were leading on to saying, all in raising awareness for pancreatic cancer.
3: Yeah, look, because he's been touched by it by a friend and he's getting out there. And he was on the show yesterday and he's a fine, upstanding young man. So I'm sure if you rock up at the showground tomorrow at some point and just yell out a little, "Go Ado!
4: Go Ado!
3: Go Ado!" I will be popping in to go and send out like, "Come on, Ado! You can do it! You
4: we'll
3: can do
4: start it!" Writing signs and things to wave around as he's running.
3: Yeah, big day. But yeah, it was great to have him on yesterday. That's for sure. Okay, so many people doing so many great things. Will we have ourselves a victor this morning?
4: Well, let's trek down to Beryl Lake. Daniel is standing by on the other side of the phone line. $500 is up for grabs this morning.
3: All right, it's Power FM.

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0: All right, we've got $500 to give away. Hopefully, maybe. Or will it jackpot? That remains to be seen. Let's get straight into it. Daniel from Barilla Lake joins this morning, mate.
3: Morning.
1: Now, if I recall, you're a very strong Scatterbrain player, Daniel. Pretty switched on, I reckon.
3: Sometimes.
1: He's going, yes, Izzy, I am.
0: The power of positive thinking. Daniel's got this. You've got this.
4: He's like, maybe I don't. I don't want to build it up too much. I don't want to lose my train of thought. All right, mate, let's hop straight into this. One letter, 10 questions, 30 seconds to get them all right. Daniel, all your answers have to start with the same letter that we give you. The timer will start after Izzy asks the first question. Now, you can't use the same answer twice, and we have to take your first answer. You can pass a question if you don't know, Daniel, and if we have time, we will come back to it, okay?
3: Yeah, sounds good.
0: All right, let's do this.
1: All right, let's lock in. Today, we are playing with the letter E.
3: E.
0: Okay.
1: E for egg. E for egg.
3: E for egg.
1: All right, Daniel, for $500 with the letter E, name for us an Australian sports person.
3: Pass.
1: A cartoon character.
3: Elmer Fudd.
1: A comedian.
3: Eddie Murphy.
1: A prime minister.
3: Edmund Martin.
1: A vegetable.
3: Eggplant.
1: A Taylor Swift song.
3: Puff.
1: A bird.
3: Eagle.
1: Something in your kitchen.
3: Egg beater.
1: A stationary item.
3: A razor.
1: An instrument.
3: Electric guitar.
1: An Australian sports person. We managed to get back around very quickly, 11. Though, Daniel.
0: Yeah. Well, that seemed to be like a game of two halves. The first half was a little bit tough. The bottom half was easier. Daniel, an Australian sports person, starting with the letter E. Emma McKeon, of course, the most decorated Australian Olympian.
3: Cooper, yeah.
0: Yes. Ethan Strange, Ethan Sanders. Elise Perry, the famous cricketer/soccer player as well. So that's a tough one. And a Taylor Swift song. Daniel, why are you not up to date with your Taylor Swift catalogue?
1: You should know her catalogue.
3: I don't listen to Taylor Swift. My daughter will kill me not knowing that.
0: Yeah. Well, what's the one we're playing at the moment that's on all the time?
1: Elizabeth Taylor.
0: Elizabeth Taylor.
3: Oh, sorry, yeah, that's
1: awful. Elizabeth Taylor.
0: Sorry, I didn't mean to.
1: Stolzy actually did the backing vocals on the Life of a Showgirl album, if you didn't know.
0: That's one of many. Mates, we've got back around. There was something special brewing there. Something special there. Yeah. And, hey, to your daughter, take it easy on Dad. You know, he wouldn't be the first father that doesn't know Taylor Swift's catalogue back.
3: That's right.
0: Yeah. Good on you, mate.
1: Good on you, Daniel.
3: All right, thanks, guys. Have a good weekend.
0: Bye.
1: You too. Bye.
3: Thanks, bye.
0: Okay, we've jackpotted to $750 on Monday.
1: Yeah, all right. 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
6: Another sad loss this morning. Legendary voice actor Peter Cullen has passed away at the age of 85. Best known for his role as Optimus Prime, of course, in the Transformers franchise.
7: Will you leave peacefully?
8: Freedom is your right.
9: Ugh.
8: If you make that request, we will honor it. But before your president decides, please ask him this. What if we leave? Then you're wrong.
9: Oh,
6: so good.
9: Yeah. I've been second-guessing myself.
6: Oh, 100%.
0: That's sad. What a big week of heavy news.
6: I know. He also starred, of course, in Winnie the Pooh and Predator. He passed away peacefully overnight at his LA home, surrounded by family.
0: Okay.
6: Wow. Yeah, three big losses in 3 days. It's a lot to take in. In other news now, some Aussie tour updates. Bruno Mars is bringing his The Romantic Tour down under. He'll be performing at Accor Stadium in Sydney on March 4 and 5 next year, with the general sale going on next Friday.
0: Ah.
6: He's awesome. He's like a little pocket rocket too, Bruno Mars.
0: Yeah.
6: He's so groovy. I've never had the chance to go and see him. So next March will be that opportunity and that seizing of the moment to go and see him.
0: Grab him some tickets, yeah.
6: Although,
0: I just might. Sorry.
6: He's proud of himself for that. You were hiding that in for the last couple of moments, weren't you?
0: Worked on it overnight.
6: And although if you did have tickets to Post Malone, he has postponed all of his upcoming Aussie tour dates, including the Strumming Bird Festival, which he was set to headline in October. Yet to say why he's postponed these dates, fans are expecting some statements later on this morning.
0: Okay.
6: And finally, Buckingham Palace have paid tribute to Dolly Parton overnight as well.
0: Yeah.
6: And they've done it in a beautiful way with the guards there.
0: The guards.
6: The band performing.
0: Yeah, this is very cool as well. Just goes to show you how far-reaching the Queen of Country goes, spreads all over this earth that we live in as well. And yeah, Buckingham Palace getting out there, the guards, the immovable guards.
6: The statues of the guards, yeah.
0: Check this out.

0: some great footage of the guards doing their thing, the band doing their thing out the front of Buckingham Palace.
1: Yeah, go and watch it. Obviously, you can go and search it up on the internet. It's great. And they do play a number of different songs, actually. When I was in London, they played The Greatest Showman.
0: Oh, there you
1: are.
0: Yeah,
1: they have all sorts of their own catalogue and collection that they play over the band.
0: Tributes keep coming in. It's Power FM. That's what's trending this morning. Coming up, our final Steal My Standby.
1: How exciting is this? We could be calling out your name and suburb.

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3: 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You feeling good?
2: What could possibly go wrong?
4: Steal My Standby.
0: One of my favourite lines. What could possibly go wrong?
1: I know. What happens in Vegas stays in Vegas.
0: Sounds like a sound plan. What could go wrong? look, everything goes right. There's going to be a $20,000 prize. That's what it comes to. Tickets, accommodation, spending money. Yes, the iHeart Music Festival. Someone is going to be there. The announcement will be made tomorrow in the iHeart Countdown with Mikey Nielsen. Who's our last person?
1: The last person that we would love to put on the Steal My Standby list is Melissa Davis of Sanctuary Point.
0: All right, Melissa.
1: We know that Melissa Davis from Sanctuary Point would love to see Cardi B.
0: Oh.
1: That's one of her favourite artists from the lineup. So, Melissa, we'd love to hear from you on 442-33-949 and hopefully you could be seeing Cardi in the flesh in Vegas in September.
0: Where are you, Melissa? We've got 30 minutes from now. It's Power FM.
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11: Good morning, I'm Pete Andrea, first in local. Shoalhaven's acting mayor is calling on the New South Wales government to fund a replacement for Greenwell Point Wharf after an engineering report found the structure had reached the end of its serviceable life. The wharf has been restricted to pedestrian access only, with council arguing the state-owned asset is vital to local business, fishing, tourism and the wider community. Councillors at Shoalhaven will have to pray before every meeting after mandatory prayers got across the line in the closest of votes. The proposal to re-establish pre-meeting prayers was tied 6-all at this week's council meeting before the deputy mayor pushed it across with his casting vote. It'll replace the previous minute of reflection, which was considered to be more inclusive for non-religious. Some hope on the horizon for locals who struggle with high-speed internet, with the NBN about to partner with low-orbit satellite provider Amazon Leo. Gavin Williams from the NBN says people in the Southern Highlands currently using SkyMaster will enjoy much quicker speeds.
12: The main difference is how close the satellites are to Earth. So SkyMaster satellites operate about 36,000 kilometres above Earth, while Leo, or low-Earth orbit satellites, orbit much closer to around 600 kilometres.
11: Three local artists have been named as finalists in one of the regional Australia's most popular art events. Bundanoon's James Bunter and Nikki Sharp, as well as Mark Kelly from Mittagong, are in the running for a share of $60,000 in prize money at the Sculptures in the Garden exhibition in Mudgee in October. In sport, finals time in MacArthur Rugby League this weekend. It's all happening at the Dudley Chesham Sports Ground Sunday. In first grade, the Oaks go up against Thirlmere in the elimination final at 1:15pm, followed by Oakdale and Campbelltown Collegians in the qualifying semi. In reserve grade, the elimination final sees the Oaks takes on Campbelltown City, followed by the qualifying clash between Mittagong and Oakdale. That's your local news first. I'm Pete Andrea.
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15: Hey, I'm Brooke Seychelle. The federal government will release $5 million to support recovery efforts following the devastating flash flooding in Nepal. The foreign minister confirming Australian officials are working to urgently confirm the welfare of 39 Australians missing in the region. Three humanitarian response specialists will also be sent to Nepal to help Australian staff. Meanwhile, FedEx workers are expected to walk off the job across Australia today. The Transport Workers Union says staff are protesting a lack of protections against AI and automation, arguing that their jobs aren't secure. A lucky escape for three boaties who were rescued after their boat capsized off the coast of the Queensland-New South Wales border. Emergency services winching the men to safety near Fingal yesterday. They're now recovering at the Gold Coast Hospital. And Bosnian Serb convicted war criminal Ratko Mladic has died at the age of 80. Known as the Butcher of Bosnia, Mladic rose to power as the commander of the Bosnian Serb army and was later convicted of a 1995 genocide.
13: Quality duplexes from $629,000. 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
15: Team lists are in for the first clash of the AFL's wildcard round tonight. The Western Bulldogs will be boosted by the return of Tim English and Aaron Norton, while Collingwood welcome back Isaac Quaynor and Pat Lipinski, but Scott Pendlebury's out with a hamstring injury. And despite last night's win over the Broncos, the Storm are unable to make the finals, but skipper Harry Grant says there's still plenty to play for this year.
16: Given our members, fans, all the players that are leaving the club, a fitting performance.
15: That's the latest in news and sport.
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17: Falls Creek, now Jervis Bay Road, not too bad as you make your way to the Princess Highway. South Nowra, the Princess Highway, busy northbound to Hillcrest Avenue. Also Nowra, Princess Highway, Callan Street and Moss Street. Canberra Mountain, you have a good run at the moment going east and westbound. And from the Southern Highlands, no major problems on the Hume Motorway going northbound. Census night was Tuesday, the 11th of August. There's still time to complete in the census. 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That's the latest traffic. 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
19: Sunny conditions for your Friday. In the Shoalhaven, we are reaching tops of 20 degrees. It's 12 at the moment in Kiola. And in the Southern Highlands, we are reaching tops of 17 degrees. In Robinson, at the moment, it's currently 7.
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19: We are looking for Melissa Davis of Sanctuary Point this morning. Melissa, would love for you to be the final person to get themselves on the Steal My Standby list. Vegas is calling your name.
20: If Melissa doesn't manage to call through in time, then you'll have an opportunity to steal, okay?
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20: They've been very rare. 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
19: They have. So all right. You imagine the final person we're looking for and you're able to steal their standby and then go, ha-ha, I've got myself on. just be a bit mean. But Melissa Davis from Sanctuary Point, we are looking for you. Give us a call on 444 233 949.

0: 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Steal My Standby, Melissa Davis.
1: We are looking for you. Give us a call on 442-33-949. Even if you know Melissa Davis, tell her that we are looking out for her. She's a big Cardi B fan, and Cardi B is going to be there at the iHeartRadio Music Festival. Yeah. Cardi B, she's she's an incredible female artist, and we know she's going to be wearing those stiletto heels whilst performing as well, so that is just a skill in itself.
0: Time is tick, tick, ticking away. Melissa Davis, where are you? 442-33-949. Hey, a big weekend coming up. So much to see and do. I know we've got a big Dogs Day out at the Nowra Showground on Sunday.
1: Yes, it's all part of the Dogs Day New South Wales Festival as well. So Sarah, Craig and the entire team do a really good job.
0: Dogs are going to be losing their minds as their senses are just like...
1: heightened.
0: So much going on.
1: They bring so much joy. It's going to be so much fun.
0: Also at the Nowra Showground tomorrow, we've got Hayden Sanson who's going to attempt to 100Ks, raising awareness and the fight against pancreatic cancer, because he features in our week that was, which is coming up. So that's cool. And tomorrow, if you're at around Nerriga, the hotel's got a big camp oven cook-off supporting Black Dog, the Black Dog Institute. So there's that's just the tip of the iceberg.
1: It just goes to show the incredible initiatives that we have right across the Shoalhaven and Southern Highlands.
0: Absolutely right, Izzy. Before we get into the weekend, though, let's rewind and have a look at our week that was.
2: Let's kick off this week with Moss Vale's Madeline Beckett, who was on The Voice and absolutely smoked it.
3: It was one of the most terrifying things. I don't think anyone in the whole world was more nervous than I was in that moment, just about to walk out on that stage. So I'm just so proud of myself for somehow surviving it. I really suffered through the whole performance. I kept my eyes closed the entire time, and I just charged through just to get to the end, and I made it. And I couldn't be prouder to watch it back and go, wow, I can't believe I made it. I can't believe I survived through to the end, to the last note, you know.
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2: Mandy took our fans' focus with her picture of the pondering surfer on Condola Beach and put her winnings to a fantastic cause.
0: Hey, congratulations. You're now $1,000 richer.
5: That's fantastic. I really appreciate it. What I would like to say is the $500 from winning today, I'm going to actually donate to Safe Waters in Ulladulla.
0: Yeah.
5: Because they really need assistance there, trying to get grants and things like that. I'm also one of the directors of the local bowling club at Conjola, and we try to raise money for them as often as we can through trivia nights. So, yeah, they're well worth donating to. They really need our support.
2: Get behind this kid. 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You can join him on Saturday in person at the Nowra Showground.
6: We're definitely aiming for the 100, and yeah, if I'm feeling good by that, we'll aim for some more kilometres after that.
0: All right, let's support this man, okay? Saturday at the Nowra Showground, doing roughly 200 laps, and I can't believe you just said if you get to the 100, you'll then think about it anymore, mate. If you do that,
1: you're a machine. Mate,
0: if you do that, I'll bow down to Hayden. If you get to 100 and think, oh, I'm going to do another 10, well,
1: credit to you.
2: On International Dog Day, Sharon from the Shoalhaven Animal Shelter joined us with the friendly reminder that if you've got room for some extra love in your house, they've got your pet.
7: Always got beautiful dogs, various sizes, shapes, personalities. 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
2: For a reason I can't really remember, our dynamic duo on the breakfast team were calling chick, chick, chickens. That's terrible. A scatterbrain update. Danielle, remember the band that nobody had ever heard of before?
0: Group of which you would have said? Yeah, well, I don't know that band. I hear they've been make some good stuff, though.
2: And Stolte and Izzy sang a song that nobody had ever ever asked for before.
0: And the movie title, Friday the 13th, Frankenstein, Fame.
1: Fame! I wanna live forever. Thank you.
0: Yeah, we're waiting for people to applaud us.
1: Thank you very much.
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5: Well, it's been an almighty ride over the last 4 weeks, Ev. We have compiled a list of people to go on our standby list or steal.
6: Now, this is all part of a trip to Vegas next month for the iHeartRadio Music Festival. It's going to be a massive event that all these people are now in the running to win. And the last person we are looking for is Melissa Davis from Sanctuary Point.
5: Melissa Davis, where are you? We're waiting for your call. Of course, it'd be awesome to get over there, Vegas. What could go wrong?
6: You know, I'm not jealous at all. I have been saying I do fit in small compartments.
5: Yes, you do.
6: Just saying, you do have the opportunity to bring a plus one with you.
5: All right. Our phone lines, we have a call coming through. Please be Melissa. Please be Melissa. Please be Melissa. Power FM, who do we have here?
7: Melissa and David.
5: There we are.
6: Yes!
5: Ask for Melissa and she shall appear.
6: Melissa Davis, you are the very last person on our Steal My Standby list.
7: Yay, thank you.
5: Oh, yeah.
6: You can f*** with me if you want to. Big Cardi B fan, are we, Melissa?
7: Yes, definitely.
6: What do you love most about Cardi?
7: Oh, just everything. She's amazing. Boss B, as I said.
6: Boss B.
5: Boss B. Boss B.
7: Yeah.
5: All right. Well, look, there you go. You have got through to the next stage of the competition, Melissa.
7: Fantastic.
5: It would be the trip of a lifetime.
7: It would be amazing.
5: Now, someone's dream is going to come true tomorrow afternoon when Mikey Nielsen reveals the winner of our Steal My Standby trips to the iHeart Music Festival and the iHeart Countdown from 4 o'clock. So best of luck,
7: amazing.
5: Melissa.
7: Thank you so much.
5: Oh, there we have it.
6: That concludes our Steal My Standby. Fingers crossed to all of our wonderful Steal My Standby contestants that are in there. And fingers crossed and best of luck. It's a big competition, so we only hope it goes towards one of you.
5: All right, it's Power FM.

0: Boone, of course, at the iHeart Music Festival in Vegas, one of the big acts. So tomorrow afternoon with Mikey Nielsen on the iHeart Countdown. Well done to everyone who's made it through to the next stage of the competition. And good luck for tomorrow. Woo!
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1: All the good vibes. We're going to have food, music, some drinks to share as well. It's going to be so much fun. And if you would like to be there, all you need to do is register at 949parafm.com.au and then listen out for your official invite from both myself and Stalsy.
0: Yeah, look, that's happening from next week. So over the weekend, if you want to be on the waters and do your...
3: sit right back and you'll hear a tale of a
0: our very own version of Gilligan's Isle. But we won't be getting lost and abandoned or anything like
1: that. No, nothing wrong will go like that, promise.
0: We're taken care of. Everything's fine. We're on a fantastic vessel. It's all going to be way... okay.
1: It's happening on Saturday, September 19. We'd love to see you there. So register your details. And once again, it's a massive thank you to Jervis Bay Wild.
0: Okay. Coming up, your music marathon with Nirvana. Harry Styles is in there. Stella Lefty. Oh, Lefty's in there as well. We're going to get out of here. Enjoy your weekend.
1: We'll see you next week. Bye.
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23: Good morning, I'm Pete Andrea, first in local. 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More than $40 million has been provided to increase the capacity of support services, allowing more victims to stay in their homes safely. There were almost 780 domestic violence reports in the Windsor Caribbean Shoalhaven in the 12 months to March. If you or someone you know needs support, contact 1-800-RESPECT. Berry-based Himalayan paragliding adventurer Ken Hutt says his heart goes out to the people of Nepal following the devastating flash flooding that's claimed hundreds of lives. Ken, who has trekked through the area, says it will be a struggle to get rescuers and machinery into the remote region.
24: But even access to these areas for heavy machinery, which is what's going to be needed, if they can get hold of heavy machinery, get it up there with all the roads washed away. And you just feel for the people that, you know, they must be crying out for help, but help can't get there. And it's amazing, it really is.
23: Councillors at Shoalhaven will have to pray before every meeting after mandatory prayers got across the line in the closest of votes. The proposal to re-establish pre-meeting prayers was tied at 6-all at this week's council meeting before the deputy mayor put his casting vote in. It'll replace the previous minute of reflection, which was considered to be more inclusive. A vehicle packed with specialised cameras is hitting Windsor Caribbee roads from today as council checks out almost 1,000 k's of sealed surfaces to help plan for future maintenance. It'll take about a month for contractors to scan and capture detailed video of roadways, curbs and other road infrastructure. In sport now, the Australian shortboard titles wind up off the south coast over the weekend. Defending Aussie title holder and Shoalhaven local Kira Buckpitt is carrying local hopes at the Open Women's. That's your local news first. I'm Pete Andrea.
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26: Morning, I'm Brooke Seychelle. The Foreign Minister says Aussie crews are being sent over to Nepal to assist in the rescue efforts following yesterday's deadly flooding events. The number of Australians missing in the region has risen to 39. Penny Wong telling Nine they're doing all they can to find them.
27: We are deploying more Australian officials into the region, which we'll build on over the coming days in order to try and ensure we can ascertain their whereabouts.
26: A shock study has found almost 4 in 5 Aussie teachers have seen or experienced misogyny at school, with many reporting threats, disrespect or sexualised behaviour from male students. Researchers from Monash believe that online Manosphere content is fueling the problem. The Northern Territory is the latest jurisdiction to pass a bill to legalise voluntary assisted dying. The laws carry significant restrictions, with recipients requiring an end-of-life prognosis of no more than 12 months. And NASA will launch a telescope into space this Sunday. It'll help find alien planets and map the universe.
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26: The NRL's new kickoff rule is coming under fire after it was trialled in last night's dead rubber between the Storm and the Broncos at Suncorp. The change allows the team who concedes points to choose whether to kick off or receive the ball. Storm skipper Harry Grant thinks this is unnecessary.
28: I think it's part of the fabric of the game and we don't need to change it. Maybe we can have a deep, hard look at going back on a few rules if that's where we sit with it.
26: The Storm winning last night's round 26 opener, 46-20. That's the latest in news and sport.
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2: Partly cloudy with a top of 19 degrees in the Shoal Haven. In the Highlands today, sunny with a top of 17.
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